song, Wet, Wet, Wet, and Love Us All Around, playing music to have you feeling good. Hello, it is Guy this morning. Thanks for switching us on and giving us a listen. Cloudy one for the first day of the Royal Geelong show, expecting a top of around 19. Good news is the weather is warming up tomorrow and it gets even nicer as we head into the weekend. Tops of 25 on Saturday and 27 on Sunday. Beautiful and sunny. I'm a little frustrated at a certain person, well, company I won't name. Ellen and I have been waiting for Paddy's passport to turn up and apparently it's been sitting at the post office for quite a while, but no one left a slip in our mailbox. That, or someone's taken the slip as a joke. But I'm glad I checked the tracking because it is sitting there, and if we don't get it in the next couple of days, I guess it goes back to where it came from, which would be very frustrating. Yes, many people think babies can just go on an adult's passport if they want to go overseas, but no, that is not the case. I'm glad we got to it in time. Ice House Now and My Obsession, a song that did pretty well considering it didn't have a flashy MTV video clip to go with it. It actually cracked the top 15 here in Oz. Bay 93.9, playing music to have you feel

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Beautiful and sunny for the next couple of days, just a bit of cloud floating about. 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
1: Renee from Torquay, very excited to get to the Royal Geelong Show. 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
2: I'm going to take my son and my partner.
1: Oh, very nice. Now, to get you there, I just need a lame joke from you. Have you got one?
2: Why did the scarecrow win a medal?
1: I don't know. I do know. I think I've heard this one before, but remind me.
2: Because he was best in field.
1: Oh. I think I've also heard outstanding in his field. That gave me a giggle, Renee. Congratulations. You're off to the Royal Geelong Show. Do you know what day you might be going?
2: One day over the weekend.
1: Yeah.
2: Thank you.
1: No worries at all. And maybe if they're old enough, they could stay for the fireworks. You never know.
2: 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Thank you so much, Guy, and thank you, BFM.
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0: Shout out to all the bus drivers. Thank you for doing what you do. I know a lot of you got Bay on nice and loud this morning. Very soon, we'll get to the latest in the local newsroom, and then we will find out what is going on in the world of 80s. Eddie Grant coming up. Also, Kim Wilde. And we'll find out which 80s lead singer recorded all her vocals completely butt naked. It's next for the 80s Lunch by 93.9.
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12: Mostly sunny this afternoon, broadcasting on Wadawurrung Country. G'day, it's Andrew here in the newsroom. Police say they believe 12-year-old Charlotte may be in Geelong. She's been missing since Monday from Kyabram in the state's north. Police say she is known to use public transport. There will be a photo of her on our website. The Greens have already hit back at the government's new digital duty of care legislation introduced earlier today. Sarah Hanson-Young saying the bill needs to include more rights for individuals and the community to seek compensation, while they're also going to push for greater punishments for tech giants when it comes to social media addiction. Victoria would become the first state to offer free abortion care if the Carroll government is re-elected next month. Under a $30 million election pledge, the government would pay private providers to deliver medical and surgical abortions up to 16 weeks. Health Minister Ingrid Stitt saying they're important changes.
13: Women will no longer have to worry about the cost of accessing abortion in Victoria, and we're very serious about women having the right to choose, and this takes away a major barrier.
12: And Geelong and the Surf Coast's making a name for itself on the tourism stage. Several local venues named finalists in this year's Victorian Tourism Awards. Quest and Adventure Park Geelong among the inclusions. Winners will be announced next month.
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12: Geelong Venom is gearing up for tonight's big clash with Tasmania down in Hobart to open the WNBL season. They're marking the occasion with new coaching appointments. Jesse May to be an assistant, while Simon Nicholson's in as technical coach and Nathan Morgan heads up player development. And Daniil Medvedev will move through to the Shanghai Masters quarterfinals after downing Stefanos Tsitsipas. It's his third time in the final eight in just 3 years, while Alex de Minaur goes up against world number one Alexander Zverev tonight.
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1: 93.9 weather.
12: Mostly sunny around Geelong and the Surf Coast this afternoon. Tomorrow, sunny and 24. And right now, at Ocean Grove, it's 15 degrees.
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0: I'm not a mind reader, so I don't know what you're doing for lunch. 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

Bay 93.9, Eddie Grant and Electric Avenue, playing music to have you feeling good and bringing you the 80s lunch. Thank you to Raiders Bingo. Hello to Bev and the gang there. Hope you're having a fantastic arvo. I found out an interesting fact about the Bangles lead singer, Susanna Hoffman. Apparently, she recorded the vocals for Eternal Flame, but naked. Now, this was because the producer convinced her as a joke that Olivia Newton-John did it for her performances. Well, the vocals came out so good, they did it for the next couple of albums. Eternal Flame, the Bangles, by 93.9, 80s Lunch.

0: 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Thank you so much to Raiders Bingo. Raiders Bingo open 7 days a week, night and day. And in the 80s, if you were looking for a fancy soap, well, here was an option.
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1: Is that Guy?
0: It is. Who have I got here?
1: Hi, how are you going?
0: Good,
1: it's Wally.
0: Thanks.
1: How are you, mate?
0: Oh, good. Wally, how are you, mate?
1: Yeah, well, thanks. Always enjoy listening to you.
0: Cheers, mate. Now, I know you're a fan of New Order's Bizarre Love Triangle.
1: You threw that one on. That's a brilliant 80s, mid-80s from memory.
0: You're correct, mate. It came out in 86. We'll get it on after Paul Kelly next for Bay 93.9's 80s Lunch.
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0: 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That is it today for the 80s lunch. Thanks as always to Raiders Bingo. Raiders Bingo opens 7 days a week, night and day. The 80s lunch will return tomorrow from midday. Next, the latest in Bay 93.9, local news, sport and weather. And then after one, Matchbox 20 and Unwell. Next to Whitney Houston. And plenty more next. Geelong, the Ballerine and the Surf Coast is feeling good. 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
1: Bill and Nick in the morning on Bay 93.9. Why is it that when I buy expensive sunglasses that I might need to clean on my T-shirt before I leave this morning,
2: yes,
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1: Right?
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1: No, just get them from the servo, and the cheaper, the better.
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12: Mostly sunny this afternoon. G'day, it's Andrew here in the newsroom. Police are investigating a home invasion in Norlane. They say the resident was woken by an offender trying to take off with her bike out the laundry door on Thompson Road just before 7 this morning. The victim was punched several times in the head before the offender took off. Australia's jobless rate has climbed to its highest point since the pandemic, officially reaching 4.7% last month. Economists say it could be a good excuse for the Reserve Bank to keep the cash rate on hold. The state's anti-corruption watchdog has found senior public servants failed to notify the government of a suspected $285 million lost to fraudulent COVID business grants. IBAC began an investigation in August 2022 following several reports from whistleblowers about corrupt conduct by some senior public officers. Big queues are reportedly forming at TATS outlets across Geelong and the Surf Coast ahead of tonight's Powerball draw. There hasn't been a Division 1 winner in weeks, the prize jackpotting to $100 million, a syndicate in Ocean Grove among the most recent winners, taking home $10 million back in 2022. And Celine Dion has been honoured with her very own Barbie doll. It pays tribute to her 1998 Academy Awards appearance when she performed My Heart Will Go On, the theme song from Titanic.
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12: Jared Ruffhead's not fazed by criticism over Adelaide's dismissal of offers for Nick Murray. The Crows knocked back North Melbourne's final offer of picks 33 and 49, as well as their first and third round picks for next year. Ruffhead saying their focus is on winning next year, and losing two key defenders would have been a big blow. And Aussie cricket coach Andrew McDonald could change the batting order for the next test against South Africa this Sunday. Selectors moved Matt Renshaw to the middle order to bring in Nick Maddison for his first test in nearly a decade. McDonald says the lineup will continue to shift about.
13: You need specific orders at certain times, and this person's an opener, this person's a middle order player. I think we're more open-minded than that, so we'll assess.
3: For up-to-date local news, community events around Geelong and the Surf Coast, and the latest from Mill and Nick in the Morning, visit bay939.com.
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12: Mostly sunny this afternoon, tomorrow looking much the same and 24, and right now at Newcombe, it's 15 degrees.
11: Anglesey is feeling good. 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

Bay 93.9, Whitney Houston. I Want to Dance with Somebody, playing music to have you feeling good on this cloudy arvo around Geelong, the Ballerine and the Surf Coast, chasing a top of 19, sitting on around 16 at the moment. Hello, it is Guy the Savo, and we are asking you once again to check your girls in 2026. In 2024, we got over 100 women to pledge to get a breast screening, and it was so important because one of those women was actually found to have breast cancer. Last year, we talked about our Nick's family's got the breast cancer gene. And this year, once again, we want you to check your girls. Do it. The best thing that happens is that there is no issue. Great peace of mind. And the next thing that'll happen is if there is a problem, it's best to get onto them early. Epworth Geelong, excellent in cancer care close to home. They are helping us spread the message to check your girls in 2026. They're Victoria's largest not-for-profit private hospital group, and they're expanding their cancer services, providing exceptional care for our local community. So great that we have them on board to check your girls. Don't delay. This can happen to men and women. Just check your health for your peace of mind, and you'll be glad you did. Here's Roxette's Must Have Been Love, Bay 93.9.

0: Bay 93.9, Noah Kahan and Stick Season, playing music to have you feeling good. You might not realise that just over a year ago, there were 1 in 10 Greater Geelong residents that ran out of food. Now, the sad part is they couldn't afford to buy more. And with the cost of everything going up, interest rates, fuel, of course, food itself, the demand for food relief is continuing to just increase year on year in Geelong. Give Where You Live has got a very important thing happening. 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

0: Bay 93.9, Men at Work and Be Good Johnny playing music to have you feeling good and bringing you Not So Silent Night. It is back tomorrow morning with Mill and Nick. We had an interesting call from an unnamed gym owner this morning.
1: Look, we had a Christmas party and we had two of our managers have a bit of a disco bash, and then, you know, we actually ended up losing one of the managers because of it. So it was a bit of a disaster, as you can imagine. So I had to sit them both down and discuss it, and then we had to discuss who was going to leave, because it really made the workplace a bit awkward. So we had to go down, sit them down, talk it through, and one of them ended up not coming back.
0: Yeah, that seems to be a common theme with all our stories this week. 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Valley Inn, new rooftop bar and function space now open. 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

0: By 93.9. It's been Guy the Savo. Thanks for hanging about. I will talk to you tomorrow with a brand new Classic 9 at 9. 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Local news next. Police are investigating a home invasion in Nor Lane. More info soon. Craig will join you after 2. He's got more family passes to the Royal Geelong Show for you to win with Show Me the Funny. John Bon Jovi. 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Plus Rick Astley. 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
3: Mostly sunny this afternoon. G'day, it's Andrew here in the newsroom. An Orlane woman has been assaulted by a man who broke into her property this morning. Police say it happened just before 7 on Thompson Road, with the victim confronting the man, who then punched her before taking off. Anyone with information is being urged to call Crime Stoppers. Meantime, a driver who ploughed through a shopping centre in Melbourne's north in a stolen car last year has been jailed for 4 years and 10 months. But taking his non-parole period into account, and with time already served, the man could be back in the community in a year and a half. Doctors are threatening to escalate their industrial action next week as their pay and conditions spat with Spring Street continues. Health Minister Ingrid Stitt says another meeting has been set down for this afternoon, though she won't be there, but she's hopeful progress can be made.
4: My office will be represented. I've got a full schedule already today, but I've been in regular contact with the AMA leadership about these matters.
3: We could be able to opt out of social media algorithms as soon as the end of next year. The Digital Duty of Care Bill has been introduced to Parliament today. Communications Minister Annika Wells says people should be able to choose what they see.
5: It is not about controlling adults online. It is about getting illegal and seriously harmful material offline. If someone wants their feed to be filled with friends and creators they follow, the social media platforms must let them do that by default.
3: And good weather for the Royal Geelong Show, which opened its gates earlier today. The popular event will run over the next 4 days, with temperatures expected in the mid-20s from tomorrow until Sunday.
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3: The South African lineup could look a little different heading into the second test starting on Sunday. Coach Shukri Conrad not impressed with the efforts of his batters in the loss to the Aussies and says they'll consider changes, though he doesn't want them to be knee-jerk. And West Coast are reportedly considering bringing Bobby Hill on board. The former Pie, who didn't play this year for personal reasons, has declared he's keen to return to AFL level. Eagles list boss Matt Clark saying they'll look at his progress in the off-season.
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3: Mostly sunny across Geelong and the Surf Coast this afternoon. Tomorrow, much the same in 24. And right now in Lara, it's 15 degrees.
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0: seem to have you feeling good while you work, getting you through the rest of this week. It's Bay 93.9. All right, I'm not going to mess around, okay? The Royal Geelong Show is open now, and if you win tickets from us, you need to pick them up by 5 o'clock tomorrow. So I tell you what, let's do it. Let's do it right now. How would you and your family like to get along to the show?
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0: I totally understand you've got limited time to come in and pick them up. You've got to pick them up by 5 o'clock tomorrow. So let's do it now. A stack of these passes to give away still here at Bay. It's the show bags. It is the Dagwood dogs. It's the fairy floss. It's the animals. It's the steam engines. It's

0: remember when you were a kid, how exciting it was when you knew that you were going to go to the World Geelong show? You were trying to work out, okay, what show bags am I going to buy? Oh, okay, I'll get one of those. Back in my day, it was the old Colvan chips. Remember those? The Samboy chips as well. The licorice ones were big, and the Cadbury show bags too. It is Bay 93.9. I reckon it's time we did this.
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0: Well, it's open now. The rides are flying through the air. Those birdie beetle show bags are happening. The animals are out on the main arena and the fireworks are going to happen tomorrow and on Saturday night as well. Love the show. So exciting, isn't it? Shannon from St Albans Park. How are you, the Savo?
2: Good, thank you. How are you?
0: Oh, going all right. Do you love the show?
2: Well, I love it. My kids absolutely have a blast.
0: How old are they?
2: 4 and 5.
0: Oh, perfect. People at different ages get

0: make me laugh. You make me laugh, you'll be laughing all the way to the show. Go on, hit me with it.
1: Knock, knock.
0: Who's there?
1: Boo.
0: Boo-hoo.
1: Don't cry, we're on to the show.
0: Yeah, exactly. As soon as I said boo-hoo, I thought, oh, hey, what have you just walked into? Shannon, you're not crying. You've just won a family pass to the Royal Geelong Show. You are going to love it. It is on right now, on until Sunday. Have yourself a great time at the show. If you're there Saturday afternoon, Mill and Nick in the morning, they're going to be there in the afternoon between 12 and 3, broadcasting from just near the windmill there. They'd love to see you. If you're there on Saturday, step up and say good day.
1: Sounds good. Thank you so much.
0: Now, if you missed out that time, don't cry. There's no need to. We've got a stack more tickets to give away here at Bay 93.9.
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0: beautiful afternoon across Geelong, the Surf Coast and Bellarine. It is Bay 93.9, 18 degrees here on the corner of Moorabool and Mallop. In the city, the beautiful city of Geelong, look at it today. Bit of cloud out there. If you are heading off to the show, I got a text before, a message before from someone that drove past the show. There's a few people walking out of there looking a little like beetroot at the moment. Don't forget to slip, slop, slap and wear a hat because that sun, even though it's cloudy, it will absolutely get you today. And it's only going to get sunnier over the next 3 days at the show. Love the pub band sound of Boom Crash Opera. How good are they? That's on the way, along with a stack of music to have you feeling good here at Bay 93.9. Andrew is standing by in the news booth with your 3 o'clock local news update. And doctors are going to go on strike. Why? We'll find out in just a moment here at Bay.
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3: Not looking too bad on the roads around Geelong this afternoon. Geelong Ring Road moving nicely in both directions. Your travel time on the Surf Coast Highway from Geelong to Torquay taking 29 minutes. If you're coming out of Melbourne, the Westgate Freeway is looking good over the bridge onto the Princess Freeway past Werribee and into Geelong. It's M-Day at Mazda this Saturday. 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That's the latest Bay 93.9 traffic for Geelong and the Surf Coast.
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16: Mostly sunny this afternoon. G'day, it's Andrew here in the newsroom. Footage has emerged of a teenager being allegedly attacked by a group at a bus stop on Ormond Road in East Geelong earlier this month. The teen was taken to hospital for checks after the unprovoked incident. Victoria's doctors are preparing to walk off the job for 12 hours next week. Thousands of doctors are furious with the state government, warning chronic understaffing and gruelling 84-hour working weeks are putting patients' lives at risk. The stop work actions take place from 7am to 7pm on Wednesday. The last strike action saw around 150 Barwon health staff walk off the job. Australia's jobless rate has climbed to 4.7% over the past month. Victoria, meantime, sitting at 4.5%, with economists saying it might make the Reserve Bank reconsider any future rate rises this year. Federal Green Senator Jordan Steele-Johns taking leave from the party room over allegations of inappropriate comments towards women. It's unknown if he'll take leave from Parliament, but he strongly rejected the accusations. Pope Leo is out of bed, walking and eating after undergoing surgery to remove a cancerous tumour from his lung. The 71-year-old has thanked well wishers for their prayers and kind words. And Adventure Park Geelong and Crown Plaza are among the local finalists named in this year's Victorian Tourism Awards. 95 finalists have been named across 32 categories. Winners will be announced over in Melbourne at the end of next month.
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2: For Woodford Newtown, where boutique is best.
16: Sam De Koning will head into his final year before free agency with the Cats. Cats footy boss Andrew Mackey says one club asked the question about the defender during trade period. Mackey telling Trade Radio, everyone needs to find the best in the player.
17: It's on all of us at the footy club and Sam, how we get the best out of him. You know, he's too good to not be in our team, so how do we make that work? Yeah, it's on all of us.
16: The Geelong Venom are down in Hobart for tonight's WNBL season opener, a historic clash as they gear up to take on the brand new Tasmania Dual Squad, the action underway from 7pm. And the Proteas are considering changes to their lineup ahead of the second test against Australia. It comes after their 214-run loss in the first test.
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18: Good afternoon, Liam Robertson from Surfing Victoria here with your afternoon surf report. Well, the winds are still onshore across the entire coastline, winds from that southeast direction. They have started to moderate, but still pretty breezy out there and not a whole lot of quality on offer across the surf coast and the Ballerine. The swell has started to drop, but we're still seeing solid waves, particularly on those exposed breaks, so experienced surfers only there. There is smaller, cleaner waves on option in this protected corners, and that's your best bet this afternoon. As always, if you are going for a surf, surf with a mate and play it safe by the water.
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16: Mostly sunny this afternoon, tomorrow much the same and 24, and right now in Jandakot, it's 17 degrees.
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The 40k zones around schools across Geelong, the Surf Coast and Bellarine have kicked in, so just keep a lookout for those. 18 past three with Craig here this afternoon. Lots of tunes to keep you feeling good. On the way, go on from Howard Jones. You have not heard this in years, I promise. Robert Palmer and UB40 team up and some Boom Crash Opera. The show is here in Geelong. You could win your way there. I might have a ticket. A family pass coming up real soon to give away here at Bay 93.9.

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0: 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Bay 93.9 with Music Tab. You're feeling good with Craig Meddings this afternoon. That reminds me of Hits Huge 84. That was a fantastic compilation album. What Is Love There from Howard Jones was sandwiched right between Sad Songs by Elton John and I Send a Message by In Excess. I mean, seriously, it was one of those compilation albums that when you bought it, every song was an absolute banger. In fact, I think we play pretty much all of them here at Bay. All really well-known hits. Hits Huge 84? Maybe you can still go. I saw it in a record store a couple of months back now at one of those, you know, those retro sort of stores. One, it hurt because, you know, it's retro. Yeah, 84 wasn't that long ago. And two, I actually bought it. So I played it at home on my turntable. Just really good memories. Hopefully we can bring back some memories here for you this afternoon. Now, don't forget, our 40K zones are in place. That school bell is about to ring across Geelong, the Surf Coast and Bellarine. And those kids are going to be running out of school all excited because they might be going to the show this weekend. And you might be going there too because very soon, over the next hour or so, keep listening to Bay, I might have a family pass to the show to give away. Keep listening, okay?
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3: Good afternoon, Geelong Ring Road moving nicely in both directions. Traffic is slowing on Shannon Avenue in Newtown at Aberdeen Street. Your travel time on Barwon Heads Road from Geelong to Barwon Heads taking 28 minutes. And if you're coming out of Melbourne, the Westgate Freeway looking good over the bridge onto the Princess Freeway past Werribee and into Geelong. 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That's the latest Bay 93.9 traffic for Geelong, the Surf Coast.
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The Aussie pub band sound there of Boom Crash Opera. Have you feeling good at Bay 93.9? The kids are now in the car on the way home. Hello, kids. Hope you had a good day at school. It is Bay 93.9 with Craig here this afternoon. Now, this is not good news, but someone's here to help. Just over a year ago, 1 in 10 Greater Geelong residents ran out of food and couldn't afford more. And demand for food relief is continuing to increase around Geelong. This could be your neighbours. You know, these could be people who are working hard, you know, earning wage, but your cost of living at the moment. And the kids are now in the car on the way home. Hello, kids. Hope you had a good day.

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Queen and David Bowie there teaming up at Bay 93.9 as, wow, time's flown this afternoon. Absolutely just gone wank, like fast forward. It is, it's about 5 to 4 now. We've got 4 o'clock local news coming up in just a moment. See what's going on around the joint. Then we have some Pat Benatar for you.

0: The top four at four is on the way as well. Will it be the 90s? Will it be the 80s? Four of the best tracks from 1 year, and we're going to celebrate that coming up real soon. Up in just a moment, Andrew has your 4 o'clock local news update here at Bay 93.9. Oh, and by the way, I have a family pass to the show to give away soon as well.
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3: We've got heavy traffic in Newtown on Shannon Avenue at Aberdeen Street. It's heavy in all directions. Your travel time on the Surf Coast Highway from Geelong to Torquay now taking 30 minutes. If you're coming out of Melbourne, the Westgate Freeway now starting to slow onto the Princes Freeway. Once you get past Point Cook Road, a great run back into Geelong. 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That's the latest Bay 93.9 traffic for Geelong and the Surf Coast.
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19: Mostly sunny this afternoon. G'day, it's Andrew here in the newsroom. Doctors at Barwon Health are again expected to take part in a statewide strike next week. A 12-hour stop work action set to go ahead next Wednesday from 7am to 7pm as a pay and condition spat with Spring Street continues. The previous statewide strike at the end of last month saw around 150 Barwon Health staff down tools for 4 hours. An Orlane woman's been assaulted following a burglary in her property. She confronted the man who broke into her home on Thompson Road just before 7 this morning, with police saying he punched her before taking off. Anyone with information is being urged to call Crime Stoppers. Meantime, a man and woman have been bailed to front court next February after being charged over an alleged assault in Melbourne's West. The pair were arrested this morning following the alleged incidents in Sunshine earlier this month. WA Green Senator Jordan Steele-John's taken leave over alleged inappropriate comments towards women. A letter from some party members reportedly sent to Greens leader David Shoebridge on Tuesday. He strongly denied the allegations. Elon Musk has denied implementing internet speed limits on his Starlink satellites used by Ukraine's military. He claims those decisions are made by the US military and President Donald Trump. And another Powderfinger show has been added for Melbourne next year. They say that's thanks to overwhelming demand. That new show set for November 1st.
12: Limited edition Amarok Dark Label has arrived at Rex Gorrell Volkswagen.
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19: Aussie cricket coach Andrew McDonald is confident that Cam Green could play in the next test against the Proteas on Sunday. The all-rounder is currently recovering from a side strain. McDonald says he's not willing to put a line through the 27-year-old.
20: Cam hasn't started batting yet, so he's started running. He's progressing well, and we're confident that he can play a part in this series at some point.
19: And a return to the top level of footy could be on the cards for former Pie Bobby Hill. The Eagles set to watch his progress over the off-season to see if a deal can be made. Hill didn't play any games this year due to personal issues.
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21: Good afternoon, Liam Robertson from Surfing Victoria here with your afternoon surf report. Well, the winds are still onshore across the entire coastline, winds from that southeast direction. They have started to moderate, but still pretty breezy out there and not a whole lot of quality on offer across the surf coast and the Ballerine. The swell has started to drop, but we're still seeing solid waves, particularly on those exposed breaks, so experienced surfers only there. There is smaller, cleaner waves on option in this protected corners, and that's your best bet this afternoon. As always, if you are going for a surf, surf with a mate and play it safe by the water.
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19: Mostly sunny this afternoon, then looking much the same over the next couple of days. Tops of 23 tomorrow and 25 on Saturday. Right now in Warnt Ponds, it's 17 degrees.
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12: Rex Gorrell Skoda, your surprising source of hybrid motoring.
0: Okay, look, the show is on. The weekend is almost here. The weather is perfect. What more could you want? The top 4 at 4. Hi, it's Craig Meddings. How are you this afternoon? 4:05. We're going back to the year where Geelong nearly got its own major motor race. Plans were underway for the Geelong 500, a touring car race around Geelong City and waterfront streets. It was intended to kick off in Easter 1984. Racing legends Peter Brock and Alan Moffat were interested in competing. This would have been huge. The race never eventuated. Ah. Oh. Imagine that, Commodores and racing Mazdas roaring through the streets of Geelong. Oh, that would have been absolutely massive. I think I kind of remember some chatter about it. Do you know what year we're talking about? I sort of mentioned it there before. It was meant to kick off that race in 1984. Yeah. Well, while the race didn't kick off in 84, this song did from Matthew Wilder, top four at four, 1984. It is Bay 93.9, driving you home feeling good on a beautiful Thursday, Arvo in Geelong.

0: The incredible voice and talent there of Tina Turner. To have you feeling good at Bay 93.9. Top 4 at 4 for Rex Gorell Škoda, your surprising source of hybrid motoring. So many things happened in Geelong. In 1984, the waterfront, they're in the middle of starting to redevelop all of that. I was thinking about it. Anyway, there were lots of things happening around town. The Geelong Animal Health Laboratory was almost completed. And of course now, even though it opened in 1985, it now is world leading. When you've got things like bird flu and stuff happening, they're out there trying to combat it. And, you know, world changing right here in Geelong. 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
0: Everybody wanted one of those, the cassette drive. 20 minutes to load up a game. You get 18 minutes in, almost ready to play it, then it would stop. You'd have to clean the heads with a cotton tip, a cotton bud, and some metho. Remember that? They were the days, weren't they, hey? Commodore 64. 1984, top 4 at 4 to have you feeling good at Bay.

0: her voice is pretty much smooth as silk, isn't it? Sade, smooth operator, top four at Ford, have you feeling good? At Bay 93.9 with Craig Meddings here this afternoon. Days don't get much more perfect like this in Geelong, do they, hey? Top four at four, thanks to Rex Garrell Skoda, your surprising source of hybrid motoring. That's pretty much it for our trip back to 1984. One more thing, though. That was the year, was one of the biggest moments in the history of the Geelong Football Club. Gary Ablett Sr. made his debut for the Cats in 84. Previously played six senior games for Hawthorn. They let him go. More fool them. It was the beginning of a legendary career, of course, at Cardinia Park. It was just, wow, how many goals that guy kicked? More than 1,000. Just incredible. Anyway, there you go. 1984. Put a bow on that. Done and dusted with that. Back tomorrow to do it all over again here at Bay 93.9. Now, if you see anything out and about on the roads, I want to know about it. Tell me what's happening. You're our eyes and ears. Things are going to be busy out there around the showgrounds, of course. In fact, I think things wrap up pretty soon today. But, of course, tomorrow is the big one. The fireworks will kick off. And then on Saturday is the big night, of course, as well. And Sunday, the weather's just going to be perfect. You could win your way there. I'll tell you when to call. Coming up pretty soon here at Bay.
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3: Good afternoon. Shannon Avenue in Belmont is slowing southbound over the Barwon River and onto Mount Pleasant Road. Your travel time on Barwon Heads Road from Geelong to Armstrong Creek taking 20 minutes. If you're coming out of Melbourne, the Westgate Freeway slowing onto the Princess Freeway. Once you get past Point Cook Road, a great run back into Geelong. It's M-Day at Mazda this Saturday. 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That's the latest Bay 93.9 traffic for Geelong and the Surf Coast.
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0: Wamagully Plant Farm, 201 Townsend Road in Moolap. Spring has sprung out there, and it's sprung here in Geelong. Look how beautiful it is. Get out there and see them. They've got new stock arriving all the time. It is Bay 93.9. Driving you home, feeling good. Hello, it is Craig. How are we, the Savo? Now, Millinick in the morning. They're doing something that's, well, a little bit cheeky, and I've got to say, I love it. It's called the Not-So-Silent Night. Now, Christmas parties. We're coming into the Christmas party season, aren't we? That's where, well, you know, workmates get together. We work hard all year. You get together and have some fun and sort of let your hair down a little bit. What happens at the work Christmas party normally stays there, and normally they're uneventful sort of things. You have a bit of fun, you go home, and that's it. This week, though, Mill and Nick are asking you to spill the tea on the funniest, the cheekiest, most outrageous thing that's happened at a Christmas party that you have been to. Now, they got a call from Lee. This is the sort of thing we're looking for.
1: Oh, this was 25 odd years ago, and I was the responsible one. So I was the responsible one for taking everybody home in the work van, et cetera, et cetera. Last two getting dropped off was actually the boss and one of the employees, which I was a little bit sweet on the other one anyway, but that's beside the point.
2: Yeah.
1: And look back in the rear view mirror and backseat of the van, you can guess what was going on. And I'm sort of going, oh, that's probably not good considering he was engaged.
0: Ooh, awkward. Anyway, give Mill and Nick a call because there's a good reason to do it. You will go in the draw to win an exclusive Christmas party in December this year at the Valley Inn, including a three-hour food and drinks package. The Valley Inn, their new rooftop bar and function space. Beautiful. Just amazing. It is now open. Check out Mill and Nick for the Not-So-Silent Night tomorrow morning from 6 a.m. here at

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0: You're going to need your sunnies tonight, aren't you, hey? It's Bay 93.9, driving you home feeling good for Wombat Gully Plant Farm. Spring is here. Have a look out the window. Drop in there, Wombat Gully. They'll look after you. 201 Townsend Road in Moolap. Hi, it's Craig Meddings. Well, day one of the show has been run. And I tell you, those rides flying up in the air, I took a little scoot past there on the motorbike. I know I live at Lara. I just went via the show. Just took a bit of a scoot past here on the motorcycle today coming here to work. I know that sounds odd. But just see the rides flying around and kids everywhere. It was just people everywhere. It was just so good to see. The Royal Geelong Show, would you like to win your way there? Don't call yet. I will tell you when to call. Sometime before six, I want you to tell me a joke. It's got to be clean because, you know, kids in cars and all that. The show runs through until Sunday evening. It's fun for the whole family, as we know. And if you want to win your way there with a family pass, you keep listening to me here at Bay because I've got one right here for you, okay? I'll tell you when to ring.
1: That's the power of love.
0: Huey Lewis, a massive hit, of course. He was always on the Walkman and the mixtape somewhere back in the 80s, wasn't he, hey? That'll be on your radio real soon. Andrew is coming up next. He's standing by in the news booth, ready to go with your 5 o'clock local news update. And police unimpressed by the behaviour of a group of teens. We'll find out why in just a moment here at Bay.
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4: Good afternoon. Busy traffic around the CBD for the afternoon knockoff. Latrobe Terrace slowing southbound approaching Ryrie Street. Then Ryrie Street slowing outbound at Boundary Road due to works. If you're coming out of Melbourne, the Westgate Freeway slowing onto the Princess Freeway. Once you get past Point Cook Road, a great run back into Geelong. This week at IGA, get Arnott's Tim Tam chocolate biscuits, 165 to 200 gram varieties. Half price, just $3. That's worth pulling over for. Ends October 20 at participating stores. That's the latest Bay 93.9 traffic for Geelong, the Surf Coast.
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6: 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I said, he's moving along very quickly. 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
18: Mostly fine tonight. Tomorrow, sunny and 23, much the same. And 25 on Saturday. Broadcasting on Wadawurrung Country, g'day, it's Andrew here in the newsroom. A 14-year-old boy has been assessed in hospital after an alleged attack by a group of teenagers earlier this month. Footage of the incident has now emerged, which occurred at an Ormond Road bus stop in Geelong East after school on Thursday last week. Yet another doctor's strike set to hit the state's hospitals next week. They'll walk off the job for 12 hours on Wednesday from 7am to 7pm amid that escalating pay dispute with the state government. Around 150 Barwon Health staff participated in the last round of strike action at the end of September. Communications Minister Annika Wells says the government is willing to negotiate on its new digital duty of care legislation. The laws would need the support of the Greens in the Senate, who have already flagged some changes, including greater penalties for big tech companies. Wells says any further amendments can be made in good faith. A COVID business grant scam was reportedly covered up by senior Victorian public servants. IBAC finding thousands of businesses who hadn't traded for years pocketed cash, with senior public servants covering it up to the relevant ministers. Premier Ben Carroll disappointed to learn of the cover-up and has denied suggestions there was a culture of fear about giving frank advice.
19: We have a great public service in Victoria and we need to make sure that every single public servant knows that their job is to provide frank and fearless advice.
18: Police have called for assistance in finding 12-year-old Charlotte. She's been missing from Kyabram in the north of the state since Monday. Police believe she could be in Geelong. And they might have made billions in revenue last year, but Netflix is still swinging the axe. The streaming giant set to slash around 1,000 jobs, or 6% of its workforce.
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17: 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Talk to Giovanni and Giselle at DaVita.
18: Carlton's Lachie Cowan is expected to be banned for two matches after an alleged incident at a house party last Saturday night. He reportedly suffered a seizure after the house party hosted by teammate Will Hayward and required medical treatment. Cats footy boss Andrew Mackie says there isn't a big concern in not having a first-round pick in this year's draft. The Cats traded pick 14 to get Rowan Marshall in from St Kilda during the trade period. Mackie telling Seven the club has runs on the board with later picks.
20: We probably rate our recruiters so much that we're happy enough picking a bit later too. They do a great job, so...
18: And just a couple of hours to go until the Geelong Venoms WNBL season begins. The squad's down in Hobart as they gear up to take on the brand new Tasmania Jewels side. Play underway from 7.
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18: Mostly fine for the rest of today. Tomorrow, sunny and 23. Saturday, much the same and 25. And right now in Geelong West, it's 19 degrees.
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This is the only place you will find Mill and Nick in the morning every weekday from 6 a.m. That is Bay 93.9. Avril Lavigne there. Love that. Listen to the end on that. I was waiting for it to go bang. It didn't go bang. It's Craig Meddings. How are you this afternoon? The Royal Geelong Show has opened today. It's closed now, but it's going to be open tomorrow. Of course, fireworks happen tomorrow night. Saturday night's going to be huge, and you could be there because very soon, not yet, I will tell you when to call. I want you to tell me a joke that is suitable for kids to hear, and I might give you a family pass to the Royal Geelong Show. The only thing is you need to come in tomorrow to pick it up. You see, because if you don't pick it up by 5 o'clock tomorrow, well, it's going to be here in the building and you're not going to be at the show unless you pay to get in. So that's the only proviso. Don't call yet. I'll tell you when to call. On the way, some noise works. They always pack out, Costa Hall when they come to town. Love that. In Excess is coming up. The Wilburys as well. Some Hadaway to drive you home feeling good for Wombat Gully Plant Farm, 201 Townsend Road in Moolap. It's Bay. What is love?

0: Are you making that decision? It's like, okay, look, I've got my sunnies on, the windscreen's all filthy, facing into the sun. Do I risk washing it? Do I risk pulling that lever and then running out of water halfway and making it worse? That's me all the time. It's Bay 93.9, driving you home feeling good. Hello, it is Craig. How you doing? We do it thanks to our friends at Wombat Gully Plant Farm, 201 Townsend Road in Moolap, where spring has sprung. Can't you tell? Look how beautiful it is. Ideal weather for this.
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0: Yes, indeed. Day one of the show has already happened. The rides have been flying up in the air. I haven't been on them. Fair to say, I might go on the Dodgems over the weekend, maybe, if I can get my nerve up. I don't know. When I was younger, I used to go on more scarier rides. Look, the show, it's fun for everyone, no matter if you are, 9 years old or 99. It doesn't matter. It's the animals, it's show bags, it's the rides, it's the food, it's the fireworks, it's the steam engines. And look, I could go on all day. Instead of that, how about you give me a call on 52299939. 52299939. Tell me a joke that's clean, of course. And if you happen to be the caller that I randomly pick, you will win for yourself a family pass. That's three kids, two adults, the Royal Geelong Show. The fireworks happen tomorrow. They happen on Saturday as well. It ends on Sunday evening. It's going to be so big. 52299939. Let's win you a family pass to the Royal Geelong Show.
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4: Just a little bit busy around Geelong for the drive home. Latrobe Terrace slowing southbound approaching Ryrie Street. Colac Road, Warden Ponds busy both ways between the Geelong Ring Road and Pioneer Road. If you're coming out of Melbourne, the Westgate Freeway slowing onto the Princess Freeway. Once you get past Point Cook Road, a great run back into Geelong. 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That's the latest Bay 93.9 traffic for Geelong and the Surf Coast.
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1: Well, it's already started, the Royal Geelong Show. Those rides have been flying up in the air. The animals have been out on the main arena. The show bags, the birdie beetles are being cracked open and munched on. Everyone loves the Royal Geelong Show. Mandy from Leopold, you love the show?
2: Yes, definitely.
1: What are your memories of the show as a kid?
2: I like the craft, arts and crafts. I like all those things that kids do and grown-ups make and cakes.
1: Oh, the cakes and the sponges. I mean, nobody can beat a CWA sponge, can they?
2: No, that's right.
1: No, and they're very strict with the rules. A couple of years back, Mill, the breakfast team here, were going to put a cake in and they did. Something wasn't right and the rules were, oh boy, there was almost the police were called. Anyway, look, the Royal Geelong Show, they've got, we had a lady in here the other day that had done some quilting in the show as well. There's something for everyone.
2: Oh, good, yes.
1: Now, who would you take, Mandy?
2: Probably my son and the children.
1: Lovely. All right. Well, to get you along to the Royal Geelong Show, which is fun for the whole family and runs until Sunday evening, I need you to tell me a joke. You need to make me laugh. I'll hit the button and then you win a prize. How's that sound?
2: That sounds really good, Craig.
1: All right, Mandy, hit me with your joke.
2: I just went to the doctor and told him I had two breaks in two places. And he said, well, stop going to those places.
1: Mandy. A break in two bones is not funny, but that joke is funny, and it was so funny that you have won your way to the Royal Geelong Show with a family pass for two adults and three kids. How does that sound?
2: Wonderful, Craig. Thank you very much.
1: Well, we hope to see you at the show. Mill and Nick in the morning, they will be broadcasting in the afternoon. Saturday Arvo there, just near the windmill between 12 and 3, so we hope to see you there. Come up and say g'day. The Bay Street team will be there. It's going to be a beautiful weekend with the weather. Don't forget slip, slop, slap and bring a hat and a cap and all that sort of stuff.
2: I definitely will. Thanks, Craig.
1: Good on you, Mandy. If you missed out that time, it doesn't matter. Mill and Nick in the morning tomorrow. Got more of them. So has Guy and myself throughout your workday and in drive. More tickets to the Royal Geelong Show coming up tomorrow here at Bay 93.9.

driving you home feeling good. That's what we do at Bay 93.9, and we do it for Wombat Gully Plant Farm, where, well, the spring has sprung. They've got new stock arriving all the time.

0: You can win things just for having a birthday as well. 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Lots of laughs, lots of fun, lots of Mill and Nick. 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A few weeks ago, Mill, well, she let her hair down.
1: Are you Cyndi Lauper's sister from the 80s? 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
2: I really appreciate that comparison because I feel more like Hagrid. I had very big hair in the 80s.
3: Yeah, you had very big hair and a little sailor's hat. Where is that hat?
2: I don't know, but I loved it. And the green one suit with the big white belt and the white fringed boots. I thought I was hitting a bit at the Royal Hotel, one elbow on the bar, drinking Blue Lagoons. They were the days, my friend.
0: Still fashionable, Mill. Mill and Nick in the morning for E&S Kitchen, Bathroom and Laundry, 531 Moorabool Street. 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

0: Big Finish. Bang, a bit of Wheatus. Driving home feeling good. Bay 93.9. I'm Craig. I'm just about out the door. I'm going to hop on my tricycle and head on back home to Lara. It's not really a tricycle. It's a Honda motorcycle, but you get the idea. I'm going to ride on home. If you're driving around in the car, it's still not too bad out there, is it? Is it put the window down just a bit and just put the elbow up type thing? Holding on to the wheel, of course. I don't know. I'm not out there yet. But weather over the next couple of days is going to be fantastic for the show right across the weekend and into next week. Edging very close to 30 degrees by the time we hit next Monday and Tuesday. Just so good. Sound of the 80s there from Split Enz. That's on the way. So is lots of Miller Nick in the morning. If you're just coming across the Westgate now, that sun is right in your eyes, isn't it, hey? Where's those sunglasses? Put the old sun visor down. You'll need that tonight, won't you? And if you're heading out to the show, don't forget flip-flop slap, some sunscreen and a hat. That sun will get you. Up in just a moment, the latest in local news. Andrew is standing by to tell us what's going on. There's been a home invasion in Geelong. That's not good. We'll find out in just a moment here at Bay.
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3: Good afternoon. Heavy southbound traffic on the Surf Coast Highway through Grovedale. Your travel time on the Surf Coast Highway from Geelong to Torquay at the moment taking 32 minutes. If you're coming out of Melbourne, the Westgate Freeway slowing onto the Princes Freeway. 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Weather conditions can change quickly, so it's important Victorians plan and prepare this fire season. 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That's the latest Bay 93.9 traffic for Geelong and the Surf Coast.
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10: Mostly fine tonight. Tomorrow, nice and sunny in 23. Broadcasting on Wadawurrung Country, good evening. It's Andrew here in the newsroom. Police are investigating a home invasion in Norlane. They say the resident was woken by an offender trying to take off with her bike out the laundry door on Thompson Road just before 7 this morning. The victim was punched several times in the head before the offender took off, and anyone with information should contact Crime Stoppers. Federal Green Senator Jordan Steele-Johns taking leave from the party room over allegations of inappropriate comments towards women. It's unknown if he'll take leave from Parliament, but he strongly rejected the allegations. More than 39,000 jobs were lost over the past month, surprising analysts about the state of the economy. Latest data shows the unemployment rate increased to 4.7% in September. Amid mounting criticism from the opposition, Prime Minister Anthony Albanese has defended Labor's economic record in Parliament.
11: What we have sought to do each and every day is to prioritise employment growth, which is why on our watch, 1.3 million jobs have been created.
10: Another round of industrial action for Victoria's doctors next Wednesday. A 12-hour strike on the cards as they continue to negotiate with the state government. About 150 Barwon Health staff walked off the job in last month's stop work action. And a big first day at the Royal Geelong Show. The weather all but perfect today at the showgrounds. It's looking nice and sunny across the weekend too.
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10: Australia's men's test coach Andrew McDonald admits the batting order has had to be flexible due to injuries plaguing the Australian team. Josh Inglis and Cameron Green both missed the first test win over South Africa through injury, forcing a reshuffle. McDonald says Maddinson and Matt Renshaw give the 11 flexibility.
12: Do we like his ability to play spin through the middle, Nick Maddinson? Yes. Do we like Matthew Renshaw's ability to play spin through the middle? The answer to that is yes also. So it's about finding out the best place against the opposition in the surface.
10: Geelong Venom's gearing up for a big clash with Tasmania down in Hobart in around an hour's time to get their WNBL campaign started. They're marking the occasion with new coaching appointments, Jesse May to be an assistant, while Simon Nicholson's in as technical coach and Nathan Morgan heads up player development. And Daniil Medvedev will move through to the Shanghai Masters quarterfinals after downing Stefanos Tsitsipas. It's his third time in the final eight in 3 years. Meantime, Alex de Minaur goes up against world number one Alexander Zverev in a few hours' time.
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10: Mostly fine tonight, tomorrow sunny and 23, much the same and 25 on Saturday, and right now Drysdale, it's 19 degrees.
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0: Gold gets you home with a laugh from Mill and Nick in the morning on Bay 93.9. Thanks to E&S Kitchen, Bathroom and Laundry, 531 Moorabool Street, Geelong.
1: Well, yesterday afternoon, as I said to you, Ferg was watching time trials for Bathurst, which I don't get. And it was our anniversary and we went out together and did a couple of things. Oh my God, I forgot to tell you.
2: Is this in the calendar?
1: Shut your face. No, I'm going to talk about this because this is so important. So we went to our butcher in East Geelong, the butcher we love.
2: Is that the one that stitched me up with the lamb cutlets that time?
1: Yes.
2: Yes.
1: No, okay, we'll just get over that if you can. If I hear, there's a hug. So he goes in and gets a couple of steaks and it's real hot and sunny and occasionally Ferg and I go and get a 50-cent cone each.
2: Yeah, nice.
1: It's a little thing we do together.
2: From Macca's.
1: From Macca's. Yeah. And the one at Newcombe, if you want a really good quality, big, tall 50-cent cone, go through the one at Newcombe.
2: So is this the one right next door to 7-Eleven?
1: Yeah, it's
2: Yeah.
1: All right. So we get the steaks, we go to the McDonald's drive-thru and I say to him, I really hope we get the lady that gives us the big tall ice cream. Mate, they came out. It was like somebody had put Marge Simpson's hair on top of a cone. It was about 6 inches high.
2: How good.
1: Before she handed them over, I'm saying, Ferg, we cop one. I'm like a child.
2: That's unreal. That's sort of like copping Marge Simpson's, like your hair, but she's older now. She's got white hair now. That's fantastic.
1: No, but I know this is silly, but you don't get much for 50 cents these days. And it's a little tiny thing that Ferg and I like to do together. So we had a 50 cent cone and we were driving around doing a few jobs and that's really how we spent our wedding anniversary. But then you FaceTimed me in the afternoon with your mum. It was so cute.
2: Yeah, we had a good arvo yesterday.
1: She was being so funny. You were out at Leopold seeing her. But I was a bit surprised. Mm. Announced to me she's got the boyfriend.
2: Well, I don't know if she really does have the boyfriend, but yeah. I've got a stepfather now, apparently.
1: Do you know what's cute, though? And I've gone through this with you and we've talked about it, all the different stages of dementia. Mm. And you do such a beautiful job with your mum because you don't correct her, you just support her and you just laugh at her. But she's really funny.
2: She's in a really funny stage at the moment.
1: She's just so funny. And then she's saying about all these different boyfriends. I was like, how can I keep up with this?
2: I know. When I saw her yesterday, she was down in the common room. And when she's down in the common room, she's sort of in good spirits because she's socialising with. Sometimes she just sits in a room and I feel really bad for her. But she was down in the common room with the new guy in town who's a next door neighbour.
1: Mm.
2: I won't say his name just in case, but he's lovely old fella.
1: Is like, he?
2: Beautiful old fella.
1: That's
2: nice. Loved to yarn and was yarning mum's head off. And mum started going to me, oh, well, better go. Can you take me back to the room, Dale?
1: What's she giving you the signal?
2: Yeah, she was signalling. It's like two girls go to the bathroom together. What did you think?
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14: We've got the Geelong Ring Road looking good in both directions. Your travel time on the Surf Coast Highway from Geelong to Torquay taking 27 minutes, 26 minutes on Barwon Heads Road from Geelong to Barwon Heads. If you're coming out of Melbourne, the Westgate Freeway slowing onto the Princess Freeway. 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

0: something you might have missed from Mill and Nick in the Morning on Bay 93.9. Thanks to E&S Kitchen, Bathroom and Laundry, 531 Moorabool Street, Geelong.
1: It's been well documented. I can't stop talking about him. I've had Huey all weekend. Jeez, I love that Groodle.
2: He's a really great dog. I mean, Jesse was a beautiful little dog, our dog, but I don't think I know a dog more intelligent than Huey. He really understands everything you say to him.
1: Yeah, it's almost at the stage where I think he's going to talk back to me. No, it is. And the other day I was talking to him and he was going, back at me. I was like, Huey, what did you say?
2: You know what? I tell you though, he doesn't need to talk to you. When you sent me that video of you taking him for a walk yesterday, it was hot and he got real puffed and was side-eyeing you. I said, look at this pooch. He's so privileged, isn't he?
1: Oh.
2: I'm not walking any further. Take me home.
1: When we walked from Ocean Grove from the dunes. Mm. We go over to Bowen Heads and back along that track. It's a beautiful walk. But because it was hot and he was in the sun, he was huffing and puffing and he was carrying on going, come on, man. Can we go back to the air-conditioned house?
2: What about when you ran the water? He ran over for a drink and it was like he'd been in the desert.
1: Oh, man. Well, so when we did the turnaround to walk back, then he all of a sudden, I found a bit. And then he started power walking out in front of me. But it's when we got home, Mel. Yeah. Oh, geez, it was funny. Well, I went down with my mate to the dog park with the two chihuahuas and Huey. And Huey... It's like Huey doesn't even realise they're there. They're so little.
2: Well, they're so little, and he's probably a bit off them. Are they still hiding lamb chops in your laundry?
1: Yeah. I told him about it. He cracked it.
2: That's a good name for a song, by the way, if you're a country writer.
1: What?
2: Lamb chops in the laundry.
1: Yeah, it's good.
2: Hey, so what happened? You went to the dog park. Yeah, the two little mutts.
1: We had the three pooches in the back, Sammy in the front. We get out of the car now. Poor Sammy, she's a bit crook at the moment and she's a bit weak. Well, she's probably a bit weak at the best of times.
2: Oh, don't say that.
1: No, she's. She'll admit that too. Anyway, Huey gets excited. So we've been at the dog park and I've got the ball thrower. Mm. Huey loves chasing the ball. God, he loves it.
2: Mm.
1: And so anyway, we drive back home, pull up out the front, and then Sammy's got the smaller version of the dog thrower for the little chihuahuas and the little balls and all that sort of stuff. But because when Huey sees the ball thrower,
2: he thinks
1: doesn't matter if he's just done it and we're home, he starts going off. He starts rearing up like a Shetland or something.
2: Yeah.
1: Anyway, so Sam's got it and he jumped up and he pushed her on the tummy.
2: Yeah.
1: To which Pig Dog, Sammy, she did a pop-off. He pushed a pop-off out of her body.
2: Wow, it's all going on at your joint, isn't it?
1: It's the most exciting thing that's happened all year, if I'm honest.
2: Three dogs, a bit of wind. Was there a lot of laughing?
1: Yeah. No, that was hilarious. And even Huey was smiling. He knew what he did. He knew. He was loving it. It's so funny. He's just, God, I love him. And I've got to do, we're doing the single parent handover tonight.
2: Yeah.
1: And I'm meeting Amy in Werribee to hand Huey back. And, you know.
2: I'm just thinking we might have to train him to come with me to a few things and just jump up.
1: Yeah, absolutely.
2: The dog. It's the dog's fault.
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0: and Nick in the morning.
1: Yesterday, I went to Pilates on a Sunday, which is wild.
2: Who are you?
1: I know, it's... Oh, there's a bloke in there in the class with me. He came with his girlfriend.
2: Yeah.
1: And we did this thing.
2: I never knew this happened.
1: It's so... Just picture, it's like, when I was 18, I had this 1963 EJ Holden that was lighted up and worked on it, blah, blah, blah. I thought I was so cool, but at the end of the day, the alternator was crap. And it used to break down a hell of a lot. But I would drive around the 63 EJ Holden.
2: Yeah.
1: And when I'd see someone else drive one, we'd do the one finger salute, you know, on the steering wheel.
2: Love it.
1: They acknowledge each other.
2: Yeah.
1: Well, yesterday, me and this bloke in Pilates did a similar thing. I nodded and he nodded back. It was so cool, man.
2: What was the unspoken, what was the feeling like, okay?
1: We're in an unfamiliar place where the other sex dominate and I've got your back, bruz. And he's like looked at me, is it telepathic?
2: Yeah.
1: Yeah, and said, I've got your back, bruz, don't you worry.
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0: Feel good on the drive home with Mill and Nick in the morning on Bay 93.9. 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
1: Now, my big surprise?
2: Well.
1: Oh, come on. Spit it out.
2: It's one of the best things to ever happen to this country. You're into your big things.
1: Absolutely
2: aren't you?
1: Love big things.
2: Like, one of my faves is the big koala.
1: Apart from its red demonic eyes,
2: that's why I like it. What's some of your favourites?
1: I'm glad you asked. Let me read you a very long list quickly.
2: Beautiful.
1: Big koala, big rocking horse in South Australia. Mm. Now, the next four could make a big fruit salad if they were clever about it. The big strawberry, the big orange, the big banana in Coffs Harbour, and the big pineapple as well.
2: Yeah.
1: The big prawn in Ballina, that was

0: one of my favourites. The big Merino in Goulburn, that was pretty good. The big potato in Robertson I really loved. But my absolute favourite when I was a kid in Mildura, we were on holidays, Mum got the old click camera out. The big wine cask at a Stanley Winery. Lots of families waiting for a photo. What does I lay down under the thing and made out I was drinking and then stood up and made out I was drunk until Mum put me in the car.
1: How old were you?
0: About 8. And I went, watch this. And I was pretending I was drinking because Mum used to like wine, fruity Alexia. And then I was, oh, I'm drunk. I'm drunk. Mum's going, stop it.
1: Well, I've got something to add to your list. Yeah. Maybe.
0: What is it?
1: Just sit back, relax and listen to this.
2: You've heard of the big banana, but how about the big pink slug? The New South Wales town of Narrabri is looking to immortalise its unique local residents. Fluorescent pink slugs found nowhere else on Earth.
3: Weird. We'll be working on this over the next few years. It doesn't, you know, Rome wasn't built in a day and nor were slugs. And we are looking for support from city-siders, sponsors, philanthropists and other people just to help us with this. It'll help us with our tourism.
2: Ranwick Council is assisting Narrabri in fundraising for the giant.
0: Oh, Nick, that's magnificent.
1: This is great, Mel. So it's not over the line yet.
0: Yeah.
1: I think with a bit of help, with you know, they've got the Randwick Council on board and they're looking for money. I mean, we're not going to contribute money.
0: Oh, no.
1: But
0: yeah.
1: I can see a world where we make you the number one ticket holder to that slug.
0: Oh, my God. I love it. Two things about that I dearly love. Mm. The fact that the mayor said Rome wasn't built in a day and neither were slugs.
1: That's true.
0: And also, I don't know about anyone else, but I personally love when we're on a road trip, local TV news readers from the region and local radio. And that guy is the absolute antithesis of a local TV radio TV person.
1: Yes.
0: All right, well, so what are we... I love the idea of the big pink slug.
1: Yep. If it does come to fruition, we're going on a road trip first. You know, that's what we're doing.
0: On
1: we're going to kick it off.
0: Out of Narrabri.
1: We're going to do the drive up the Newell Highway through Dubbo and all that up north.
0: Is it in Queensland or New South Wales?
1: New South Wales, yeah.
0: Oh, do you know what? I follow a page called Big Things Australia, so I'm a nerd. And I reckon New South Wales is probably tipping over a quota for the most big things.
1: Yeah, per capita, they bat above average.
0: But I don't think it's unique to me that I love big things. I think most people do.
1: Yeah.
0: I love them. Janine, good morning. What big things do you love?
4: Oh, we love lots of big things, but the best one we saw when we were heading up towards Queensland, we drove through Tamworth and we saw the big guitar.
1: Oh,
0: big golden guitar.
1: I'm sorry, was that your husband laughing when you said I love big things?
4: Yeah, I don't know why.
0: I don't know why! Janine! Doing a quick five. Where have you guys been on holidays that you've seen other big things?
4: Oh, Queensland, big pineapple.
0: I know. Hey, yeah, when you
4: cool,
0: went, I am so obsessed with it. I think it reminds me of my childhood when we'd be in a family holiday with Mum and Dad, and it was just simple, but it was so beautiful. When you went to the big pineapple, did you do the train ride? Did you walk up the inside of the? Isn't it bloody great?
4: I know. Did you have a pineapple ice cream?
0: I had a pineapple ice cream in a cup. I bought a tea towel and a giant pencil with an eraser on the end of it. I'm crazy.
1: Pineapple, man. It's funny when you go to those joints, like the big pineapple, you go, all of a sudden, I'm a pineapple enthusiast. I'm loving it.
0: I know.
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0: How's this for a vibe? That big 80s chorus. A fresher tune you're already loving. And the Aussie anthem that still shakes the speakers along Eastern Beach. Millen Nick in the morning. 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
1: Is he coming out here soon, the boss? Is he still alive?
2: Yeah, no, he's still, no, he's not brown bread. 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
2: Oh, yeah.
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2: After my Ray guys. And the gang, yeah.
1: What am I gonna do? Actually, that's not festival music, if I'm being honest.
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2: No, no.
1: Word. December 19 at GMHBA Stadium. We'll be there with our festival lanyards on, getting trampled, getting my ankle broken. I won't care. I'm up for it.
2: There's no easy way to get out of the festival than in an ambulance rather than waiting for Ubers. I will say that.
1: I'll be selling green whistles at Gate 3 if you need one. Hey, I've got them off Temu. They're slightly blue. They're not green. Just worry.
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0: And yeah, this just makes you feel good. 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
6: It is Friday and it is already quite busy on Settlement Road in both directions through Belmont. A little bit of traffic building in the CBD as you would expect. If you're heading into Melbourne, it is 57 minutes from Ryrie Street to Port Melbourne. If you are getting a V-line, there are changes to V-lines from tonight. 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
7: Hey there, it's Nicole taking a look at what's coming up in the news this morning. Donald Trump has dropped plans to live stream the execution of a military mass killer in December. Defence Minister Richard Marles has called the discovery of a hidden camera on a Navy ship a despicable breach of trust. Police have charged a 16-year-old boy from the Wyndham area following a series of aggravated carjackings last month. A crime scene has been set up in Melbourne's outer north as detectives investigate the death of a man. The Coalition has ruled out supporting Labor's digital duty of care laws, which were introduced to Parliament yesterday. In sport, Carlton's Lachie Cowan is set to be banned for 2 games after admitting to illicit drug use. And Australia has opened the Rugby League World Cup with a 24-22 win against New Zealand. Sunny and 23 today, and we'll have more news at 6.
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2: In the CBD, it is already quite busy on Latrobe Terrace and MacKillop Street. Ryrie Street, though, it is looking really quiet, which is good. Not as quiet as the Geelong Ring Road and the Princes Freeway, of course. For your run into Melbourne, it is pretty quiet at the Maltby Bypass and the Point Cook Bend. And then it is quiet and smooth sailing onto the Westgate Freeway and over the bridge into Melbourne. This week at IGA, get Arnott's Tim Tam Chocolate Biscuits, 165 to 200 gram varieties, half price, just $3. That's worth pulling over for. Ends October 20 at participating stores. That's the latest Bay 93.9 traffic for Geelong and the Surf Coast.
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13: Sunny and 23 today, broadcasting on Wadawurrung Country. Good morning, I'm Nicole in the Bay Newsroom. Werribee is the scene of Melbourne's latest firebombing, a shop torch near the corner of Station Place and Watton Street around 3:45. A white Toyota Hilux was seen in the area at the time. Police have charged a 16-year-old boy from the Wyndham area following a series of aggravated carjackings last month. A teenager allegedly part of a group who assaulted 3 people on the 19th of September. He's been charged with 3 counts of aggravated carjacking and will front a children's court today. Defence Minister and Member for Corio Richard Miles has called the discovery of a hidden camera on board a Navy ship a despicable breach of trust. It follows an ADF member being identified as a person of interest in the investigation into the incident. The recording device was found in the women's only area on HMAS Lewin on Sunday. The Coalition has ruled out supporting Labor's digital duty of care laws, which were introduced to Parliament yesterday. Shadow Communications Minister Sarah Henderson says their objections are based on free speech.
14: This is undemocratic, and we know that the Prime Minister has this agenda because he said so. He gave the game away in New York when he said that the next stage of this bill would be all about combating misinformation and disinformation.
13: The homicide squad is investigating a death on Melbourne's northern outskirts at Woollett. A man found dead in a home, police unsure whether he's the victim of a targeted attack. Just one lucky winner of last night's Powerball jackpot. and they don't come from Geelong and the Surf Coast. The winning ticket was bought in New South Wales, and they've won the entire $100 million jackpot, which is the third biggest in lotto history. Donald Trump has backed away from the live streaming of a military execution in December. Fort Hood killer Nidal Hassan is still facing death by firing squad, but it will no longer be broadcast live. The US president still believes the execution would act as a deterrent, but accepts a lot of people won't want to watch Hassan die.
11: Landtiri Partners, kicking goals towards your wealthier tomorrow.
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13: Geelong Venom is in the history books as Tasmania's first WNBL victory. The Venom falling by 13 points to the newest team on the block in the Jewels debut last night. Madison Rocky, the star for the Venom, with 33 points. Carlton's Lachie Cowan is set to be banned for 2 games after admitting to illicit drug use. The Carlton defender was hospitalised last weekend following an incident during a party. A new league-wide illicit drugs policy has yet to be enacted. John Rahm has officially quit Live Golf, the two-time major champion, set to forfeit more than $100 million in future money to exit the league. Rahm would likely to have sit out the PGA Tour in 2027 before being eligible to return in 2028.
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15: Good morning, Liam Robertson from Surf Victoria here with your morning surf report. Well, slight improvement in conditions again this morning. Those winds have ticked around more to that east-northeast direction. They will stay in that easterly quadrant for most of the day today, eventually tending more to that south-east direction. So not a whole lot of offer in terms of quality. The swell has dropped as well. Still seeing waves in that head-high range, if not the odd bigger one on those exposed breaks. So keep your expectations in check this morning. Head over to the protected corners. There's smaller waves on offer there as well. As always, if you are going for a surf, surf with a mate and play it safe by the water.
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13: Sunny and a top of 23 today, sunny and 25 tomorrow. Right now at St Albans Park, it's 7 degrees.
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17: Wow, it's Friday, we made it. Let's kick it off with a round of applause. Studio audience is in here loving it. Loving it sick too. Welcome along to Friday, October 15. Great to have you on board this morning. Millicent on a super long way again, but it's just me today. So I hope you stick around because we have got a lot to get through. Show me the funny. Your last chance to win family passes to the show. We'll do that twice today. We'll do it before 7 too. We'll kick it off. Think of a bad joke. Get me giggling and I'll send you off with a family pass. Hey, Not So Silent Night in the draw to win an exclusive Christmas party at the Valley Inn. Food and drink package for you and your work colleagues. I just need a story from a Christmas party. Something controversial happened and your boss said to you, hey, you can't let this one out. Do not repeat this story ever again. And you can say to your boss, stick it. I'm going to get on Bay 93.9 and tell Nick everything. And you could win that amazing prize. We'll do that. We'll draw that prize next week, actually. We've got heaps on the show today. So let's get into it. Cowbell ready and nice. Nice. Miller Nick of the morning. Bay 93.9. Welcome.

0: Millenick in the morning on Bay 93.9. Let's wind these drums up. Thank you. Well, thanks, D&S Kitchen, Bathroom and Laundry, 531 Mirrabool Street in Geelong. Let's go back to back. Round of applause with the studio audience because, one, it's Friday. Two, the weather is red hot. And three, the show is underway. And I'll be there tomorrow from 12 to 3. So make sure you come up and say g'day. Looking forward to getting the show tomorrow. Might even get on the cha-cha or the Dodgem cars or some ride where you... Actually, I won't go on a ride that makes you go upside down because that would be ridiculous. Now, after the show yesterday, headed out to the paddock to film something for Feed Geelong Week. I caught up with Bailey and Jack. Good morning to you two boys that work out at the paddock. They are absolute rip snorters and do fantastic work out there. And Kirsty from Feed Me, who was an absolute ripper as well. So jump on the Bay socials. You'll see a video of the what we did out at the paddock there yesterday. It was unreal. But you can still get involved with the Feed Me, feedgeelong.com.au. You can find out how to get involved there. You can donate there, and it's all happening this week. And they do fantastic work, especially at the paddock. And they grow all the, you know, local fresh fruit and veggies and stuff like that. And gave me a cheeky little tomato plant too, which is I took to my mother's yesterday, which she was thrilled about. So we're going to plant that tomato plant at the nursing home in Leopold with Mum on the weekend, so that'll be nice. So they do unbelievable work there. And it's a very important week to help out, you know, families and people that are struggling to put food on the table. So it's very important for our community. So head to feedgeelong.com.au and you can find out how to get how to get involved. Sounds like I had a big night, which I didn't. I was in bed quite early and I had a good sleep in. So that's how good I'm going. Anyway, it's Millenick in the morning on Bay.
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3: In the CBD, it is already quite busy on Latrobe Terrace and MacKillop Street. Ryrie Street, though, it is looking really quiet, which is good. Not as quiet as the Geelong Ring Road and the Princes Freeway, of course. For your run into Melbourne, it is pretty quiet at the Maltby Bypass and the Point Cook Bend. And then it is quiet and smooth sailing onto the Westgate Freeway and over the bridge into Melbourne. This week at IGA, get Arnott's Tim Tam Chocolate Biscuits, 165 to 200 gram varieties, half price, just $3. That's worth pulling over for. Ends October 20 at participating stores. That's the latest Bay 93.9 on traffic for Geelong and the Surf Coast.
4: Sunny and 23 today. Hi there, I'm Nicole in the Bay Newsroom. Ambulance workers at National Patient Transport are starting work bans from today as they fight for better pay and conditions. Labor remains hopeful its digital duty of care bill will proceed despite the objections of the opposition and the Greens. And preparations are well underway for next week's Geelong Cup with ticket sales strong. And in sport, Cameron Green is set to miss the second test against South Africa, kicking off in Cape Town on Sunday. Sunny and a top of 23 today, sunny and 25 tomorrow.
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0: 16 minutes past six on this Friday morning. Mostly sunny today, which we absolutely love and adore. And we're chasing a top of 23 and I'm excited. Here's Backstreet Boys. That's how excited I am. Jeez. Everybody.

Bay 93.9, Mill and Nick in the morning at 20 minutes past 6. It is Friday and it is the weekend is just upon us with all the fantastic weather. Few big announcements recently when it comes to touring, and one that sort of got me excited was Ice House, which was fantastic. They're going to do like arena shows next year, which is great. But one that was announced yesterday. Now, we don't play this artist on Bay 93.9. It's a bit, it's country, and I fell in love with country when I lived in the NT, because I mean, you're in the bush and stuff, so I mean, you sort of have to, right? Sort of forced upon you, I guess, but I love it. But Zach Bryan, who's one of the biggest country artists in the world, you may have heard this before. Be proud, but you think Pink Skies, it's fantastic. Was beautiful. I think I heard you coming. So, yesterday, went into meltdown. Zach Bryan announced a tour, the Young Manhood and Other Donatable Organs Tour. Interesting name for a tour, if I'm honest. It's a bit, how's it going, isn't it? Anyway, he's coming over next year to Marvel Stadium, Friday the 3rd of December in 2027 and Saturday. So two shows. This is how big this guy is. If you haven't had a listen to him before and you're into your country and you're into sort of a bit of a nerd like me when it comes to you know, songwriting and all that sort of stuff and country music, well, he could be your guy. He could be your new guy. You just never know. Anyway, so December 2027, that is going to be red hot. Here's Adele on Bay 93.9. Mill and Nick in the morning.

0: It's Adele on Bay 93.9. Mill and Nick in the morning at 24 minutes past 6. Nicole Gunn just around the corner with your news, and then we'll get into an early edition of Trending. A man has gone viral in Bali, but this time for the right reasons. There's always both.
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3: The Princes Highway is pretty stop-start in both directions through Corio and Norlane. Thompson Road, quite slow northbound on approach to Baden-Powell Drive. Traffic is building throughout the CBD. MacKillop Street's a bit busier than usual. What is unusual is your run into Melbourne is an hour from Ryrie Street to Port Melbourne. Let's hope it gets under an hour. 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That's the latest Bay 93.9 traffic for Geelong and the Surf Coast.
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10: Sunny and 23 today. Good morning, I'm Nicole in the Bay Newsroom. Ambulance workers at National Patient Transport are starting work bans from today as they fight for better paying conditions. Crews stationed at Geelong and Werribee among those to start the bans, including 10-minute stoppages and a ban on overtime shifts. The union says patient transport ambos are vital, but they're some of the lowest paid in the health system. Labor remains hopeful its digital duty of care bill will proceed despite the objections of the opposition and the Greens. Communications Minister Annika Wells says she remains hopeful the coalition will get on board.
13: You would think that keeping children safe online is something that is above politics. There are some green shoots today. The opposition shadow reached out after I introduced the bill and I saw that Angus Taylor, the leader, said that he would take a look at the bill. So I haven't given up hope.
10: A crime scene has been set up in Melbourne's outer north as detectives investigate the death of a man. His body was found at a home at Woollett late yesterday afternoon. There are concerns he may have been the victim of an underworld hit. An ADF member has been identified as a person of interest after a video recording device was found in the bathroom of a ship docked in Queensland. All ships are now being checked over by investigators. Preparations are well underway for next week's Geelong Cup. Luke Rayner from the Geelong Racing Club says ticket sales have been strong.
14: We look like having some really clear weather over the next few days to keep prepping the site. And then, let's hope next Wednesday is just a really nice day in terms of some good weather to help us execute the event.
10: Rick Aylett is wrapping up as GM of the Geelong Convention Centre today. Paul Kanan has been appointed acting GM, coming over from the Melbourne Convention Centre. And Harry and Meghan have made their first public appearance together since returning to the UK as non-working royals. The couple greeted by the media, fans and hecklers during a visit to Nottingham.
1: Limited edition Amarok Dark Label has arrived at Rex Gorrell Volkswagen.
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10: Cameron Green is set to miss the second test against South Africa. The all-rounder missing the first test win with an abdominal strain and is set to be on the sidelines again. Josh Inglis, a possible inclusion for the second test on Sunday. Australia has opened the Rugby League World Cup with a heart-stopping win over New Zealand. The Kangaroos winning 24-22 in Sydney in the opening game of the tournament. And another big name has walked away from LIV Golf. Two-time major champion John Rahm walking away from more than $100 million to exit the tournament. Rahm now likely to serve a suspension from the PGA in 2027 before being eligible to return in 2028.
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10: Sunny and a top of 23 today, sunny and 25 tomorrow. Right now, Drysdale, it's 6 degrees.
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0: Friday morning, welcome along to Bay 93.9. Mel and Nick, well, Nick, solo. Millicent's having a super duper long weekend. With a bit of luck, she'll be back Monday. We've still got a massive show we're going to do before 9, right before 9. Not so silent night. We want to hear controversial work Christmas parties. Ring me up, tell me about it. I'll chuck you in the drawer to win a Christmas party at the Valley Inn for you and your workmates. You will be strutting around work with your chest out, going, how good am I? I am carrying this joint single-handedly. Someone get me a massage. I'm sick of carrying everyone. My shoulders are stiff and my back is sore. Wasn't bad. Sometimes I surprise myself. Anyway, so we'll do that before 9. But we're going to do trending in a sec. Now, usually when Aussies go to Bali and they start trending, usually it's for the wrong reasons. But this time around, it's for the right reason. Anyway, Brian Adams. Mill and Nick.

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3: Okay, so whenever someone's trending over in Bali, especially in Australian, we usually think, this isn't going to be good. No, it's usually like there's, you know, people cutting sick and knock. There was one on Monday morning. I remember turning on the, you know, Brekkie TV and, you know, there's a few Aussies cutting sick in the Seminyak going right off the chain. But this time around, this is actually like a feel-good story. So there's, you know, there's fuel shortages all around the world at the moment, and especially in Indonesia. And the fuel is hard to come by. It is expensive. Well, over there, it's probably like 5 cents a litre because everything's so cheap. But this is what, so there's been queues, like there's scooters everywhere, there's been queues at fuel stations, and if you've been to Bali, you'll see there's little shops on the side of the road, and there's, they sell, you know, they've got little petrol pumps, and they sell petrol in, like, you know, old Coke bottles and stuff like that, but the queues at the service stations have been through the roof, and a gentleman from Australia thought, no, look at all these poor people lining up for fuel, they look thirsty, they look hot. He started walking around, dishing out water, cans of Coke, and of course sunscreen, because you've got to be sun smart when you are over in Bali. So finally, an Aussie over there by the name of Jaden Lang, he's an influencer, and he saw the queues and just thought, I need to help. So it's a feel-good story. Good on you, Jaden. At least he wasn't in some sort of, you know, punch-on in a Seminyak bar for once.
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4: The Princes Highway is pretty busy in both directions through Corio and Norlane. Thompson Road is looking pretty good. Melbourne Road slowing a touch in both directions just near North Geelong train station. There are coaches replacing some evening trains from tonight. Jump on the V-Line website if you would like to stay up to date. It is 1 hour and 3 minutes from Ryrie Street to Port Melbourne. 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That's the latest Bay 93.9 traffic for Geelong and the Surf Coast.
5: Sunny and 23 today. Hi there, I'm Nicole in the Bay Newsroom. Police are investigating a firebombing in Werribee early this morning. Caught today for a teenager from the Wyndham area, charged over a series of aggravated carjackings in West Footscray last month. And Donald Trump has dropped plans to live stream the execution of a military mass shooter in December. And in sport, Reece Walsh has guided Australia to a World Cup opening win over New Zealand, the Kangaroos winning the game in Sydney 24-20. Sunny and a top of 23 today, sunny and 25 tomorrow.
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3: 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First of all, I need to call Nick on 522-99939. And then I need to tell him a bit of a stinker of a joke so I can take the family to the Royal Geelong Show, which kicked off yesterday. It goes to Sunday and it is red hot, and it is red hot fun for the whole family. Give us a buzz. I need to hear your dodgy joke. 522-99939. Bruno, he's not too far away from coming over here. How good. Wouldn't be mind going to see that. Should try and get a ticket now. I might have a look. Melanie can

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1: Well, it has kicked off already. It started yesterday and it goes right throughout the weekend. There is plenty happening down there. You can still get your tickets online. You can get them on the gate, but I'd suggest get them online. Makes it all easier. RoyalGeelongShow.org.au. Now it is joke time or stand-up time, whatever we're rolling with. And Jules joins me. Good morning, Quain.
2: Good morning. How are you?
1: Yeah, fitting well, Jules. What's happening this morning?
2: Oh, I'm just getting ready for work.
1: Yeah? What's...
2: Day.
1: Are you allowed to... What do we do for work? Are we allowed to say?
2: Oh, traffic controller.
1: Oh, Jules. Where are we today?
2: In Norlane.
1: Norlane. Get out there. There'd be plenty of sort of good...
2: beautiful weather, so...
1: Do you just go and have brekkie at... I used to work in construction. Do you just go to those, you know, like the smoko shops?
2: Yes.
1: Ah, oh, geez, there's nothing better than a smoko shop.
2: I know. You see good food, fattening food.
1: Fattening, yes, we love it. Like chicken snitty roll, like white as heck roll too, and lettuce, tomato, cheese. I slap on a bit of ham too, just really fatten it up.
2: Extra cheese.
1: Extra cheese. Jules, we are... why would we want to do jokes when we can talk about smoko shops and how good they are? Nah, I actually need a joke off you, Jules. Give us that joke, Quain.
2: Why did the girl throw a stick of butter out the window?
1: Why did the girl throw a stick of butter out the window?
2: To see a butterfly.
1: That is dodgy, funny, dad joke areas, and you've nailed it. You have got yourself a family pass to the Royal Geelong Show. It's happening now. It's fun for the whole family. Are you a bit of a show operator? Do you go every year, Jules?
2: No.
1: No, you don't. Well, you've got the family today. Who would you take?
2: I take my grandchildren.
1: Ah, fantastic. And then how old are they?
2: 12 and 9.
1: Are they going on the rides where it's like it's getting scarier? Are they getting to that stage? Like you could get flicked upside down, all that sort of stuff?
2: Yes. The oldest one is. The other one won't.
1: What about you, Jules?
2: I don't mind them, actually. A bit of frill.
1: There.
2: In your old age.
1: Yeah. Oh, boy. 39. Come on, Jules. Give it a spell. Hi.
2: Just make sure the teeth are locked in.
1: Tie them down, Jules. Tie them all down.
2: That's the joke of the whole series.
1: Jules, I don't know why I did the butterfly gear. You could have just rolled with that.
2: I could have just rolled with
1: tea. Oh, man. Oh, that is great gear from you. Hey, I'll give you that family pass, the Royal Geelong Show. As I said, it's happening right now. It's fun for the whole family. Enjoy them with the grandkids, and I hope the teeth, even if you can't tie them down, a bit of duct tape or something should do the trick.
2: Thank you.
1: No worries at all, Quain. Enjoy. It's Mill and Nick in the morning on Bay 93.9. We will do that again before 8. So keep thinking of those jokes, and we're doing it right throughout the day. So this, we're going to keep doing it. Mill and Nick in the morning on Bay. Time down, a bit of duct tape or something should do the trick.

0: Bay 93.9, Mill and Nick in the morning. We do it all thanks to E&S Kitchen, Bathroom and Laundry, 531 Mirrabool Street in Geelong. I'm still wrapping my head around Jules, the poor thing. Hopefully the chompers stay in when she goes on those dodgy rides. She'll still have it on. Love you, Jules. Enjoy the family past of the show. Am I right? Nicole Gunn, just around the corner with your news. Let's keep it moving.
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3: The Princes Highway continues to build in both directions through Norlane and Cario. Its intersection with St. George's Road, quite congested indeed in all directions. Thompson Road, very slow northbound on approach to Cox Road in Norlane. Melbourne Road, struggling a touch in both directions. It is pretty busy on Ryrie Street and Latrobe Terrace. You run into Melbourne, it's an hour and 2 minutes from Ryrie Street to Port Melbourne. That is pretty good. 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That's the latest Bay 93.9 traffic for Geelong and the Surf Coast.
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9: Sunny and 23 today. Good morning, I'm Nicole in the Bay Newsroom. Police are looking for a white Toyota Hilux seen in the vicinity of a firebombing in Werribee early this morning. A fruit and veg shop near the corner of Station Place and Walton Street was torched around a quarter to four. Fortunately, no one was inside at the time. Caught today for a teenager from the Wyndham area charged over a series of aggravated carjackings in West Footscray last month. Six offenders allegedly assaulted three people. One woman was tasered before their bikes were stolen. The 16-year-old is the second teen to be charged. The Liberals are taking the sting out of a potential election issue. The Libs to match parts of Labor's $30 million package to make access to abortions easier and cheaper for women. Leader Jess Wilson had initially declared her party's position would remain unchanged. A coronial inquest will get underway today in the death of teen cricketer Ben Austin. The 17-year-old died in a freak accident during a neck session last year after copping a ball to the neck. His father has made an emotional appeal to make no changes to the game he loved. Life has changed forever for the winner of last night's Powerball jackpot. A player from New South Wales has the only winning ticket and they took out the entire $100 million. It's the third biggest lottery win in Australian history. The track's looking good for next week's Geelong Cup. Luke Rayner from the Geelong Racing Club hoping for good weather for the annual event, with an international horse already expected to run in the Group 3 race.
10: Horse called Small Fry from the Joseph O'Brien stable, who is arguably a top five trainer in the world, all the way from Ireland. Nominations have been strong.
9: Donald Trump has dropped plans to live stream the execution of a military mass shooter. The decision followed a wave of condemnation in the US and globally, with former supporter Tucker Carlson among the vocal critics.
11: The point at which you announce that you're going to live stream an execution, okay, that's when, like, we're just becoming animals at that point. Like, that's disgusting.
9: But the president says the death by firing squad will still proceed in December. Ukraine has resumed strikes on Russian targets after Moscow ignored a ceasefire announcement from Donald Trump. Kyiv has targeted an oil refinery after coming under a barrage of strikes from the Russian military that took out power grids and other energy sites.
12: Considering reliable in-home care? Talk to Giovanni and Giselle at Davida.
9: Reece Walsh has guided Australia to a World Cup opening win against New Zealand. The Kangaroos winning the game in Sydney last night, 24-22. Walsh, the player of the match, running out an 80-minute try in the second half. Alex de Minaur has fallen in the quarterfinals of the Shanghai Masters to Alexander Zverev. The Aussie down in straight sets to the world number two, 6-4, 6-4.
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13: Good morning, Liam Robertson from Surf Victoria here with your morning surf report. Well, slight improvement in conditions again this morning. Those winds have ticked around more to that east-northeast direction. They will stay in that easterly quadrant for most of the day today, eventually tending more to that south-east direction. So not a whole lot of offer in terms of quality. The swell has dropped as well. Still seeing waves in that head-high range, if not the odd bigger one on those exposed breaks. So keep your expectations in check this morning. Head over to the protected corners. There's smaller waves on offer there as well. As always, if you are going for a surf, surf with a mate and play it safe by the water.
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3: Sunny and 23 today, sunny and 25 tomorrow. Right now at Bell Post Hill, it's 7 degrees.
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5: It's Friday, October 16. Nick with you this morning. Millicent's having the long weekend. She'll be back Monday. But we've still got a fair bit going on this morning. That is for sure. We'll do Show Me the Funny again a little bit later on this hour. Right before 8, I reckon we'll do that. Still got a double pass to Kate Sobrano. $100 to spend at Al Hana. The best kebab I've ever had. It is red hot, but let's get into In Excess now. I'm Bay 93.9, Original Sin. Morning.

0: Head of weather and activities. Royal Geelong Show, that kicked off yesterday and continues right throughout the weekend. So much going on out at the show. I'm going to be out there from 12 till 3 tomorrow. And the show goes tonight, it wraps up at 10:30 tonight and tomorrow night as well. You can still get your tickets at royalgeelongshow.org.au. There's rides, games, show bags, Harry's Farmyard, fireworks tonight and Sunday night at 8:45. You'll have to keep the kids up a little bit later tonight, I would have thought. But yes, looking forward to the Royal Geelong Show. It's fun for the whole family. 12 till 3, I'll be there tomorrow. So make sure you come up and say g'day. It'd be great to see you. Now, Millicent's away. She's got the long weekend ahead. The lucky duck. Lucky duck. But Mel last week was just letting us know a bit of information about how to drop people off now at the Melbourne Airport.
1: Big changes, Nick. There's going to be some big changes.
0: Well, it's about time.
1: From 4 a.m. today, if you're dropping off or picking up someone flying Qantas, Virgin or International in Melbourne, yeah, through Terminals 1, 2 or 3, you won't be pulling up directly outside the terminal anymore at Melbourne Airport at Tullamarine.
0: So that's that hotels in front, in between, yeah, those, like there's three or four lanes, isn't
1: yeah,
0: it?
1: Yeah, well, instead, private cars will use these new lanes, blah, blah, blah. Melbourne Airport says the new drop-off is about 170 metres from the terminals. Pick-up is 285 metres.
0: Jeez, that's a kick in the teeth when you come off a holiday, then you're going to walk another 200.
1: Right.
0: Jeez.
1: So Qantas is actually advertising that you allow an extra 10 minutes to get from the new drop-off area. But the reaction online has been pretty savage from people, and this is fair enough, asking how elderly passengers, people with mobility issues,
0: yes,
1: parents with small kids or anyone dragging a bloody mountain of luggage,
0: yes,
1: how they're supposed to manage the walk. So people have been joking, I'll need an Uber to get me from the drop-off to the terminal.
0: Yeah, that's good gear.
1: Another one said they genuinely thought the airport's instructional video was a joke. they thought it was like a funny comedy joke.
0: Like an AI-made video.
1: Other people are saying, where are the travelators?
0: Oh, yeah.
1: So apparently there'll be rest stops every 60 metres plus free airport assist service with buggies and powered wheelchairs.
0: Rest stops. Are they going to, it's like we're doing an Iron Man and they've got the water and they'll walk, run backwards with you and give you water and you drink it and throw it over your dial, Mill. You throw it over your dial and then you get to Terminal 1. It's a finish line.
1: Exactly. But you've got to throw the cup down on the ground too.
0: Real it's aggressive.
1: Just a pile of it. Anyway, look, if you are flying, you know what my advice is? Fly out of Avalon.
0: Yeah.
1: It's 15 minutes away. It's calm. Mm. It's one level. You've got to walk out on the tarmac, but it is 15 minutes from Geelong.
0: I reckon walking out on the tarmac makes the holiday feel more real.
1: Oh, do you know what? When I smell that jet fuel, I love it. I sniff it.
0: Get me to Bali.
1: Anyway, if you're going to the airport, there has been some changes in Melbourne.
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4: Traffic is very much building throughout Belmont for Breakwater, Settlement and Barwon Heads Road. It is pretty busy on Latrobe Terrace and Ryrie Street in the CBD. The intersection of Aberdeen Street and Shannon Avenue continues to build. Thompson Road, quite slow in both directions in North Geelong, approaching Victoria Street. Ballarat Road, pretty slow, approaching Thompson Road as well. Inbound, I should say. Your run into Melbourne is an hour and 2 minutes from Ryrie Street to Port Melbourne. It's M-Day at Mazda this Saturday. For one day only, get an unmissable deal like your first three scheduled services free across all models in stock, including EV. That's the latest Bay 93.9 traffic for Geelong and the Surf Coast.
5: Sunny and 23 today. Hi there, I'm Nicole in the Bay Newsroom. Industrial action for ambulance workers at National Patient Transport, including crews stationed in Geelong and Werribee. Police have been door-knocking homes in Melbourne's outer north after a man's body was found at a home at Woollett, and police haven't ruled out it being a targeted incident. And the live streaming of an execution in the US will no longer go ahead, Donald Trump pulling the pin. And in sport, the AFL is set to hand a two-game ban to Carlton's Lachie Cohen, who was hospitalised on Saturday night following an incident at a teammate's house. Sunny and 23 today, sunny and 25 tomorrow.
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0: Welcome along to Friday. We are chasing a top of 23 today, which is pretty sharp. That's what we love. Oh, now, how about I'll throw someone $100 to spend at Al Hana, the Lebanese charcoal chicken cooked over real charcoal, fresh every day. It's the sort of thing, you know, coming into this sort of time of year, spring carnival, Christmas parties. It's the sort of thing you'd want on the way home, I reckon. Yeah, pretty handy. Give me a buzz if you want it. 52-299-939. Here's Dua Lipa. Good morning.

In excess, Sun Bay, 93.9, Mill and Nick in the morning. We do it all thanks to ENS Kitchen, Bathroom and Laundry, 531 Moorabool Street in Geelong. Welcome along to Friday. What a ripping weekend ahead.

0: Dua Lipa. Bay 93.9, a Mill and Nick in the morning at 21 minutes past 7. I have got Leanne on the phone this morning. Good morning, Quaint.
1: Good morning.
0: How are we this morning? What is going on? It sounds like you're on the road.
1: I am. I'm on my way to work.
0: Yes. No.
1: So, very busy.
0: Yeah. What is on the cards work-wise today?
1: Well, I do personal care, so today is shopping and a few other things.
0: Shopping? Gee whiz, Leanne, can you take me shopping? Are you going to pick up the bill and all that stuff? I just want to think where I want to go and what time. I'll finish at 9:05. You'll pick me up. What's the go?
1: Ooh, lots of different things, depending on what happens on the day.
0: Yeah, no worries. I need some new runners, so we might go and do that, Leanne. Meanwhile, I will give you $100 that you can spend on lunch today. Yeah, no worries. Al Hana, they have got shops at Armstrong Creek and Belmont. They're Lebanese charcoal chicken cooked over real charcoal, and it's fresh every day, Leanne. So you enjoy them.
1: Beautiful.
0: Yeah, enjoy them, Quain. And turn this up too as you drive to work. Elton John, just crank it and get the hair going in the wind. It's Mill and Nick in the morning, Bay 93.9.

0: Sir Elton on Bay 93.9. Emil and Nick in the morning, edging closer to the news with Gunners Emildu trending. Imagine being at a funeral and the coffin started moving. Whoa.
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3: Traffic is very much building throughout the Geelong CBD. Very busy indeed. There have been cancellations on the Geelong line. It looks to be all good now. 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If you are driving from Bribery Street to Port Melbourne, it will take you an hour and 4 minutes. 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That's the latest Bay 93.9 traffic for Geelong and the Surf Coast.
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14: Sunny and 23 today. Good morning, I'm Nicole in the Bay Newsroom. Industrial action for ambulance workers at National Patient Transport today. Crews stationed in Geelong and Werribee among those taking part in work bans, which include 10-minute stoppages and a ban on overtime shifts. Member for Corio Richard Miles says there's no room for unacceptable behaviour in the ADF. The Defence Minister condemning the discovery of a recording device in the women's only area of HMAS Lewin on Sunday. A person of interest has now been identified in the investigation. Police have been door knocking homes in Melbourne's outer north after a man's body was found at a home at Woollett. A crime scene has been established after a man was found unresponsive late yesterday. Police haven't ruled out it being a targeted incident. Services Australia has recovered almost $36 million that organised crime and scammers had tried to rort from the welfare system. It's revealed it received more than 230 fraud-related tip-offs every day from members of the public. The 2026 census achieved the highest online completion rate of any Aussie headcount. The Bureau of Stats says it's on track to exceed the forecast of 85% online completion. The first wave of data is scheduled for release in June of 2027. The live streaming of an execution in the US will no longer go ahead. Donald Trump has pulled the pin after widespread criticism and concerns that Fort Hood killer Nedal Hassan would become a martyr. However, the US president says justice will be served and the December execution will proceed.
15: He will be killed through firing squad. He killed 13, 14 people and he's totally nuts. So I really don't care how he goes as long as he goes. And I think that the death penalty is a very worthy way of going for him.
14: Bellarine locals worried about the H5 bird flu will be able to find out more at an information session next week. Agriculture Victoria holding the session at Queenscliff Hub next Wednesday evening, allowing residents to find out more about the current situation and advice when they come across a sick or dead bird.
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1: For Woodford Newtown, where boutique is best.
14: Australia will be without Cam Green for the second test against South Africa. The Aussie all-rounder yet to fully recover from an abdominal strain that kept him out of the first test. The Aussie camp says he's almost certain to play the third test match. The AFL is set to hand a two-game ban down to Lachie Cowan. The Blues defender hospitalised on Saturday night following an incident at a teammate's house. The league set to ban him after an admission of using illicit drugs. Our loss to Alexander Zverev has ended Alex Dimonor's run at the Shanghai Masters. The Aussie down to the world number two, 6-4, 6-4 in the quarterfinals.
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14: Sunny and a top of 23 today. Sunny and 25 tomorrow. Right now at Corio, it's 8 degrees.
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13: 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Bay 93.9. This is Mill and Nick in the morning.
0: Friday, October 16. Great to have you on board today. It's Sister Nicholas. One out. Why don't I say Nicholas then? Well, I'm in trouble with myself, am I? Nick with you. Let's go with that. Millicent's got the super long weekend. So we will continue to have fun and we've still got plenty to give away in the next 20. Show me the funny. Start getting those jokes ready. The Royal Geelong Show has kicked off and it is flying. And it's a tell you a sum for nothing. It's a great weekend for being at the show. Weather-wise, slip, slop, slap, obviously. You know all the hits. We're going to do Not So Silent Night before 9 o'clock today as well. I've still got Kate Sobrano tickets to give away too. We might do that after 8. We're going to do trending next. We'll go to a funeral home in Guatemala. You would not believe what happened there. It's actually funny that this song's playing, ironic. Once you hear the story I do next, then it'll make sense. Bay 93.9. Mill and Nick in the morning. No.

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3: Well, we're going over to Guatemala. And a 15-year-old girl reportedly collapsed while her father was driving her to receive medical care. Now, her father couldn't detect a breathing or a pulse and believed that she'd passed away. And she was never examined by a doctor and no official death certificate was issued. So around 8 hours later, during her wake, her mother noticed a bit of movement and the teenager, she sat up inside the coffin and is now recovering at home. Full recovery. First of all, congratulations. I mean, wow, wait, what a story. Imagine that. I mean, the crucial detail in this is the doctor. There was no doctor involved and there was no certificate issued. Jeez, that is one of the most wild trending stories I've ever seen. If you need the Google, Google it and you'll see the vision. It's quite incredible. Anyway, that's sort of, I guess it's sort of a good news trending for your Friday.
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4: Over in lovely Banks, Geelong Ballin Road is pretty slow southbound on approach to Anarchy Road. It is extremely busy in the Geelong CBD, Port Arlington Road and the Bellarine Highway, both slowing in both directions through Moolap. Settlement Road looking magnificent over the mighty Barwon River. The Surf Coast Highway also looking magnificent to and from Torquay. It is an hour and 4 minutes from Ryrie Street to Port Melbourne. 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That's the latest Bay 93.9 traffic for Geelong and the Surf Coast.
5: Sunny and 23 today. Hi there, I'm Nicole in the Bay Newsroom. Werribee is the scene of Melbourne's latest firebombing with a shop torched early this morning. Defence Minister and Member for Corio, Richard Miles, has called the discovery of a hidden camera on board a Navy ship a despicable breach of trust. And just one lucky winner of last night's Powerball jackpot, and they don't come from Geelong or the Surf Coast, the ticket bought in New South Wales. And in sport, John Rahm has officially quit LIV Golf, the two-time major champion set to forfeit more than $100 million in future earnings. Sunny and a top of 23 today, sunny and 25 tomorrow.
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3: 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I have got a family pass to give away with Show Me the Funny. I just need to hear a joke. That's all you've got to do. It's quite basic. And the joke, look, the joke can be average if you want. It can be great. It's up to you. You just got to make me sort of laugh. And I'll be honest, it doesn't take much to make me laugh. It's pretty basic, really. I'm not all there, if you know what I mean. 52299939. Show Me the Funny. 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It's already happening. It's fun for the whole family. 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
1: We have been hashtagged blessed. That's what they say on the internet. With this weather, 23, perfect weather for the show. It's going to fire up all weekend too. But I need to hear a pretty daggy joke. But before we get into that, we say good morning to Sandy.
2: Hey, how is everybody? Hi.
1: Fitting well over here, Sand. What's going on? How's, we're just talking off air. How's hay fever watch for you in Meredith?
2: It's been awful because everyone's been mowing their lawns and whippersnipping for the last 3 days and I just wanted to peg my nose up.
1: Yeah, that's fair enough. Is it, like, shouldn't in Meredith, I mean, let's start a bit of a campaign just to manage your hay fever. Shouldn't we get some sort of roster Simpson system so, you know, not everyone does it all at once?
2: That would be brilliant, yes. Everyone can have a scheduled day.
1: Oh, come on. Let's make our worlds revolve around Sand so she doesn't bloody sneeze flat out. Now, what's going on? So you're on the road, are you? Are you heading home or to work?
2: I am. I'm heading to work, but I've been on the road, so I drop my little man off in Geelong to daycare, and then I drive back home, which is where I do my work.
1: Beautiful. Jeez, you've got a exciting day ahead for you. Work, no child at home, living the dream. It's funny when you say no child at home, but you're working, but it's still living the dream, isn't it?
2: It is. Yes. Well, you know, it just means you can focus.
1: Yes, very much so. Hey, Sand, I need to hear a joke from you so I can send you off with a family pass to the Royal Geelong Show. So, give it to me.
2: Okay. So, how do you make a mouse smile?
1: How do you make a mouse smile? How do you do that?
2: You tell it to say cheese.
1: That is red hot and poxy and dad joke areas. And, Sandy, I love it. Well, that's
2: yeah,
1: one
2: my
1: that...
2: My 4.5-year-old loves it. Yeah. So, yeah.
1: Well, that's what we see. That's what we want to hear. Family pass coming your way to the Royal Geelong Show. Fun for the whole family. It kicked off yesterday and it's... I'll tell you what, haven't we been hashtag again blessed with the weather this weekend for the show, Sand?
2: I know. I've seen the show, like, so many years we've had poured out rain where it's been cancelled. This is just brilliant. It's great when it shows up.
1: I know. A couple of years ago when Mill and I were there, on the Friday before... It pretty much got flooded, and then the next day it was sun shining. That's sort of what we cop down here, isn't it?
2: Exactly. It's Victorian weather through and through.
1: All right. Well, I've got to say thank you for that terrible joke, and enjoy the show with the little fella.
2: Thank you so much. He's going to absolutely love it. Thanks very much, guys. Thanks, AFM.
1: Have a good day. It's Mill and Nick in the morning on Bay 93.9. Guy will have more opportunities after 9 and meds. All the hits. It's Mill and Nick in the morning, Bay 93.9.

0: The Veronicas, Bay 93.9, a Mill and Nick in the morning, all thanks to E&S Kitchen, Bathroom and Laundry, 531 Moorabool Street in Geelong, untouched, the Veronicas. A lot of people claim that is our national anthem. I don't quite get it. But anyway, I think when they perform that song, they say, the Veronicas say, please stand for the national anthem, which is quite good. It's caught on because now I'm talking about it and now you'll talk about it. It's work around the water cooler. This is how marketing happens. Anyway, enough about marketing strategies. Let's get into the news.
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3: The Surf Coast Highway's a little bit stop start in and out of Torquay. It is looking absolutely superb all the way to Grovedale, where it's a little bit stop start, but pretty good, mind you. Settlement Road is building now inbound over the James Harrison Bridge. Thompson Road, pretty stop start as well through North Geelong in both directions. If you are driving into Melbourne, it is an hour and 6 minutes from Arari Street to Port Melbourne. It's M Day at Mazda this Saturday for one day only. Get an unmissable deal, like your first three scheduled services free across all models in stock, including EV. That's the latest Bay 93.9 traffic for Geelong and the Surf Coast.
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9: Sunny and a top of 23 today. Good morning, I'm Nicole in the Bay Newsroom. Werribee is the scene of Melbourne's latest firebombing, a shop torch near the corner of Station Place and Watton Street around a quarter to four this morning. A white Toyota Hilux was seen in the area at the time. Police have charged a 16-year-old boy from the Wyndham area following a series of aggravated carjackings last month. The teenager, allegedly part of a group, assaulted three people on the 19th of September. He's been charged with three counts of aggravated carjacking and will front a children's court today. Defence Minister and member for Cario, Richard Miles, has called the discovery of a hidden camera on a Navy ship a despicable breach of trust. It follows an ADF member being identified as a person of interest in the investigation into the incident. A recording device found in a women's-only area on HMAS Lewin on Sunday. The Coalition has ruled out supporting Labor's digital duty of care laws, which were introduced to Parliament yesterday. Shadow Communications Minister Sarah Henderson says their objections are based on free speech.
10: This is undemocratic, and we know that the Prime Minister has this agenda because he said so. He gave the game away in New York when he said that the next stage of this bill would be all about combating misinformation and disinformation.
9: The homicide squad is investigating a death on Melbourne's northern outskirts at Woollett. A man found dead in a home. Police are unsure whether he's the victim of a targeted attack. Donald Trump has backed away from the live streaming of a military execution in December. Fort Hood killer Nadal Hassan is still facing death by firing squad, but it will no longer be broadcast live. The US president still believes the execution would act as a deterrent, but accepts a lot of people wouldn't want to watch him die. And just one lucky winner of last night's Powerball jackpot, and they don't come from Geelong, the Surf Coast. The winning ticket was bought in New South Wales, and they've won the entire $100 million jackpot, which is the third biggest in lotto history.
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9: Geelong Venom is in the history books as Tasmania's first WNBL victory. The Venom falling by 13 points to the newest team on the block in the Jewels' debut last night. Carlton's Lachie Cowan is set to be banned for 2 games after admitting to illicit drug use. The Carlton defender was hospitalised at the weekend following an incident at a party. A new league-wide illicit drugs policy has yet to be enacted. John Rahm has officially quit LIV Golf. The two-time major champion set to forfeit more than $100 million in future money to exit the fledgling league. Rahm would likely have to sit out the PGA Tour in 2027 before being eligible to return in 2028.
8: Get the news affecting Geelong and the Surf Coast. 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
8: Bay 93.9 weather.
9: Sunny and a top of 23 today, then sunny and 25 tomorrow. Right now at Belmont, it's 10 degrees.
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11: Welcome along to Friday. It is the 16th of October. It's great to have you. Our Millicent is on a super long weekend. So she'll be back on Monday with a bit of luck, our meal. Now, we've still got a fair whack to get through. Not so silent night. Those dodgy Christmas party stories that you're not allowed to tell anyone. I want to hear them. We're going to do it before 9 this morning. So get that ready because you could win an amazing Christmas party at the Valley Inn. For you and your workmates, you'll be strutting around. You'll be getting around the water cooler going, hey, did you hear that I won us a Christmas party this year? There we go. That's what you can be doing. Still got Kate Sobrano tickets to give away too. Anyway, let's get into this. On Friday morning, this is a fantastic one. Just to fire up, Brittany. Mill and Nick in the morning, Bay 93.9.

0: 93.9, Mill and Nick in the morning. Welcome along to Friday. If you've just popped in the car and you're taking the kids to school, we are doing all of this thanks to E&S Kitchen, Bathroom and Laundry, 531 Moorabool Street in Geelong. Now, Millicent is off. She's having a long weekend. But one of my favourite, and I know I say it a lot, but it is legit. It is ridiculous. Mill's Diary. Now, and a lot of people ask, is Mill's Diary real? Yes, it is. You should see the little thing too. We have to get the magnifying glass out and go through it so we make sure we get it right. But it is ridiculous. And I thought with Mill away, let's wind it back a fair way.
1: And now for the best segment of all time. Mill

0: If you haven't heard this segment before, this is the diary of one Mill from 1984.
1: Tiny little thing. I wrote in it every day for a whole year. And if I could send myself a message from the future, I would say, "Hello, Mill. It's me from the future. Get a bigger diary and stop writing like that."
0: Because one day I will use it for content.
1: And I won't be able to read it. I'll have to take a photo on my super duper phone and blow it up. Oh, yes, it's possible. You'll have a mobile phone with a camera. All right. Should we get stuck in?
0: Okay, Glenn.
1: All right.
0: Give it to me now. Okay. Now, like we always do, yep. There's a bit of a thing that you
1: say. Well, there's a disclaimer in the front that you make me read every time. Mm-hmm. Tracy, don't you know it's wrong to read other people's diaries? This is in capital letters. Wrong is underlined, if
0: yes.
1: you don't mind.
0: Yes.
1: Ever heard of the saying, do unto others as you would have them do to you? Oh, man, Mel.
0: Trace?
1: 1984.
0: Keep your sticky nose out of it.
1: Well, I'm in trouble with her this time.
0: Oh, no.
1: There was a bloke that was staying at the pub where Mum worked called Leon. And Tracy was 2 years older than me and she liked Leon and I did something and I'm going to tell you what she did to me in a minute. All right, Wednesday, July 4. You ready? Dear Diary, it happened. Now, I wrote a naughty word here, kids, so I'm going to say fudge instead. Do not swear. Remember, I was 16 and feeling quite mixed up and rebellious.
0: Mm-hmm. Still are.
1: Just had my bleached tail, my rat's tail cut off, so I was pretty wild. Dear Diary, it happened. We had fudging gymnastics.
0: Oh, no.
1: I hate them. I fell off the balance beam flat on my back. This is true. Mr. Satori laughed and then helped me up.
0: Mr. Satori.
1: Got to go to sick bay in case I was dizzy. Cool. It's always a silver lining. Here's the best bit.
0: I'll get that out of school.
1: From Wednesday, July 4. What a mutt. Tracy kicked me in the shin.
0: Tracy,
1: she's 2 years older than me.
0: She's a BI. I'm sick of Tracy.
1: She's 18 years old. She's kicked me in the shin like we're kids because I read her letter from Leon.
0: Oh, who's Leon?
1: The guy at the pub who was working on the oil rig that was in town for a few months. That she used to wash the dishes at night at the pub to earn pocket money. Who knows what else?
0: Oh, jeez.
1: Anyway, Tracy kicked me in the shin because I read her letter from Leon. Oh, Tracy, if you're hearing this, remember that guy. And then there's the poor little teenage Mill. I've hurt my back at gymnastics. I've been kicked.
0: The worst. You've had the day for about.
1: Here's the end of it. Still lovely. Does he know I exist, Diary? More soon.
0: Oh, Mel.
1: Oh, man. What a day. Wednesday, July 7.
0: What a time to be alive. Your back's cooked. Your shins are stuffed. All thanks to Trace.
1: Oh, it's a wonder I'm here. Yeah. Seriously. Anyway, that's my diary entry for Wednesday, July 7.
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4: The Surf Coast Highway's a little bit stop-start in and out of Torquay. It is looking absolutely superb all the way to Grovedale, where it's a little bit stop-start, but pretty good, mind you. Settlement Road is building now inbound over the James Harrison Bridge. Thompson Road, pretty stop-start as well through North Geelong in both directions. If you are driving into Melbourne, it is 1 hour and 6 minutes from Arari Street to Port Melbourne. It's M-Day at Mazda this Saturday for one day only. Get an unmissable deal, like your first three scheduled services free across all models in stock, including EV. That's the latest Bay 93.9 traffic for Geelong and the Surf Coast.
5: Sunny and 23 today. Hi there, I'm Nicole in the Bay Newsroom. Ambulance workers at National Patient Transport are starting work bans from today as they fight for better pay and conditions. Labor remains hopeful its digital duty of care bill will proceed despite the objections of the opposition and the Greens. And preparations are well underway for next week's Geelong Cup with ticket sales strong. And in sport, Cameron Green is set to miss the second test against South Africa, kicking off in Cape Town on Sunday. Sunny and a top of 23 today, sunny and 25 tomorrow.
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7: 17 minutes past 8. We are chasing 23 today, which is fantastic. Hey, I have got tickets to see Kate Sobrano. She is coming to town on Saturday, the 31st of October, live at the Geelong Arts Centre. If you want to double, give me a buzz. 52299939. And I will send you on your way to see one of the greats, Kate Sobrano. And this tour she's doing, she's doing tracks from like The Divinyls, Temper Trap, Skyhooks, In Excess. Jeez, the list is quite comprehensive, actually. Richard Clapton, Jimmy Barnes, Sia, Ice House, Renee Geyer, Paul Kelly. And then there's more. Plus you'll play all the hits, Bedroom Eyes, Hello. Give me a call if you want a double pass to go and see the great Kate Sobrano. 52299939. Mill and Nick in the morning, Bay 93.9.

0: Dire Straits on Bay 93.9. Mill and Nick in the morning. Now, Kate Soprano is coming to town live at the Geelong Arts Centre Saturday, 31st of October. I've got a double to give away, and Deb joins us. And Deb, you are heading off, my friend.
1: Excellent. Thank you so much, Nick.
0: No worries, Quayne. Who are you going to take to Kate?
1: Look, I might take my sister.
0: Yes. Big Kate Soprano fan, are we?
1: Yes. Grew up as a teenager during the 80s, so, yeah, she was one of my faves.
0: Yeah, absolutely. Now, so this Australian May tour she's doing, apparently this is amazing, and she's talking, she's doing tracks from, like, Temper Trap, Skyhooks, In Excess, Jimmy Barnes, Paul Kelly, so there's... Oh, some incredible covers that she'll do, and her band and her brother. Have you ever seen her before? I've seen her once, and her brother plays with her, and, geez, that guy can shred on the guitar.
1: I knew her brother was in the band, but, yeah. No, I haven't ever seen Ricky ever.
0: Well, you enjoy them, my friend. Take your sister and have a bit of fun.
1: Excellent. Thank you so much.
0: No worries, Deb. Take care. Have a great weekend. New music now from Olivia Rodrigo. Almost rolled my ass, probably then. I probably didn't. We'll do birthdays next.

0: Valley Inn. New rooftop bar and function space open now.
1: We've got a fair whack to get through today, Friday, October 15. Happy birthday if you're celebrating one today and the anniversary. This one is for today. Happy birthday to River Dorland. Happy birthday, River. Mum and Dad love you. She's turning three tomorrow, that is. Rachel Hunter from Jan Juck. She is, it's her birthday on the 18th, which is, let's do the math, that is Sunday. Happy 39th birthday to my number one. Hope you have your day as special as you are. Love from Mum. Daryl Yu is having a birthday, 32nd birthday. Happy birthday, lots of love from Mum. Joe Bond from Grovedale, that's on the 19th, which means that would be Sunday. I'm going to say yes. Happy birthday, Joe. Love from Scott and the kids. And Teddy Hall, Rach's dog from Cario, is turning two. Happy birthday, Teddy boy. He's a ripper. Now, we do this every Friday. We give $200 away to one lucky person, and that person celebrating their birthday, it was yesterday, actually, John Collett from Cario. He turned 53. Happy birthday, Johnny boy. He's got $200 to spend at the Valley Inn. How good is that? Their function space and the rooftop bar is now open. So if you're thinking of somewhere to go and have a bite or get on a roof, that is the place to do it. The Valley Inn, new rooftop bar and function space. It's now open. Make sure you do it. Nicole Gunn with your news not too far away.
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3: It is extremely busy throughout the CBD, as you would expect, but some roads that should be busy are not. Aberdeen Street looking magnificent. Queen's Park Road looking great. Settlement Road's not too bad. Inbound over the James Harrison Bridge. If you're heading into Melbourne, it's an hour and 6 minutes from Ryrie Street to Port Melbourne. Ballarat Road's a little bit slow in Hamlin Heights inbound due to some roadworks taking place. If you are getting a V-line, there are some late night changes over the weekend. Jump on the V-line website to stay up to date. 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That's the latest Bay 93.9 traffic for Geelong and the Surf Coast.
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10: Sunny and 23 today. Good morning, I'm Nicole in the Bay Newsroom. Ambulance workers at National Patient Transport are starting work bans from today as they fight for better paying conditions. Crews stationed at Geelong and Werribee among those to start the bans, including 10-minute stoppages and a ban on overtime shifts. The union says patient transport ambos are vital, but they're some of the lowest paid in the health system. Labor remains hopeful its digital duty of care bill will proceed despite the objections of the opposition and the Greens. Communications Minister Annika Wells says she remains confident the coalition will get on board.
11: You would think that keeping children safe online is something that is above politics. There are some green shoots today. The opposition shadow reached out after I introduced the bill and I saw that Angus Taylor, the leader, said that he would take a look at the bill. So I haven't given up hope.
10: A crime scene has been set up in Melbourne's outer north as detectives investigate the death of a man. His body was found at a home at Woollett late yesterday. There are concerns he may have been the victim of an underworld hit. An ADF member has been identified as a person of interest after a video recording device was found in the bathroom of a ship docked in Queensland. All vessels are now being checked over by investigators. Preparations are well underway for next week's Geelong Cup. Luke Rayner from the Geelong Racing Club says ticket sales have been strong.
12: We look like having some really clear weather over the next few days to keep prepping the site. And then, let's hope next Wednesday is just a really nice day in terms of some good weather to help us execute the event.
10: And Harry and Meghan have made their first public appearance together since returning to the UK as non-working royals. The couple greeted by the media, fans and hecklers during a visit to Nottingham.
9: Limited edition Amarok Dark Label has arrived at Rex Gorell Volkswagen.
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10: Cameron Green is set to miss the second test against South Africa this weekend. The all-rounder set out the first test with an abdominal strain and could be sidelined again in Cape Town. Josh Inglis, a possible inclusion for that test match. Australia has opened the Rugby League World Cup with a heart-stopping win over New Zealand. The Kangaroos winning 24-22 in Sydney in the opening game of the tournament last night. Reece Walsh, the hero, with a near 80-metre try in the second half. Another big name has walked away from LIV Golf. Two-time major champion John Rahm walking away for more than $100 million to exit the tournament. Rahm now likely to serve a suspension from the PGA in 2027 before being allowed to return in the following year.
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10: Sunny and a top of 23 today, then sunny and 25 tomorrow. Right now at Warn Ponds, it's 13 degrees.
6: 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Good news, that's literally our whole plan. Mill and Nick in the morning on Bay 93.9.
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15: Welcome along. It's Friday, October 16th. We've just about made it. End of the week. Real queue in the rack areas, isn't it?
16: Oh, I'm loving it. So that's a lovely weekend up ahead. The Royal Geelong show's on. I'll be there tomorrow from 12 till 3. So if you see me, I'll be wearing a blue T-shirt that says Bay on it. Bay 93.9. Come and say g'day. We'll be broadcasting down at the Royal Geelong show. It's fun for the whole family. We are looking forward to getting down there tomorrow. Still a bit to get through here before 9 o'clock. Not so silent night. Now, the Christmas stories, the Christmas party stories that you just think, I can't tell anyone about this. Well, you can. You can tell me. We'll do it in 20 minutes. And you can go in the draw to win a Christmas work do at the Valley Inn. You will be strutting around the office saying, hey, this year's Christmas party's on me, guys. You might even win Employee of the Year. You know what I mean? Anyway, we'll do that soon. Meanwhile, let's get into the Beach Boys, Kokomo. Mill and Nick in the morning. Bay 93.

0: 93.9, Mill and Nick in the morning. We are doing it all thanks to E&S Kitchen, Bathroom and Laundry, 531 Moorabool Street in Geelong. Plenty happening this weekend right across our wonderful region. The Geelong show's on, so that'll be jam-packed all weekend. Make sure you get along. You can still get tickets on their website. Just have a bit of a Google, or as my auntie Marianne would say, a bit of a goggle. So there's plenty going on. Saturday mornings, my new rituals are getting up early, going to the gym, going across to Bowen Heads, getting a cough and going sitting up at 13th Beach and watching everyone, like it'll be a beautiful morning tomorrow morning. Everyone will be out on the boards nice and early, having a surf. And I always sit there and think to myself, geez, I wonder if I could surf again, because I used to surf when I was little. I haven't done it for years, but probably not. I don't think... not fit enough. I'm scared of big waves. Probably don't have it in me anymore. Anyway, but that's all right. Now, overnight, the $100 million Powerball. And I got a ticket and I got the email this morning. I opened it up on the Gmail. I opened it up. God, jeez. I could be on here. I could have $100 million in my account. But still, $14.10. So that's a win. I mean, no, well, technically it's not a win because I spent more than $14.10 to get the ticket. Gamble responsibly, obviously. But a lady from Ballina in New South Wales, now that's right near Byron Bay, and that would have to be the richest, richest postcodes in the country. She took out the whole lot, $100 million. What? What the hecky? I don't know. Bring it down. Get $100 million into our region. All right, We should get into a syndicate or something. I mean, you know, if there's 10 of you in a syndicate, 10 mil each, not bad, is it? Not a bad return. Anyway, congratulations. I don't know who that lady is, but I know she listens to Mill and Nick in the morning. She'll have the app on in Byron and she'll just be looking at $30 million houses now. Yeah, it could have been one of us.
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3: Settlement Road is very much building now, inbound over the mighty Barwon River. Colac Road struggling a touch as well in both directions through Warn Ponds. The Surf Coast Highway's become pretty congested in both directions through Grovedale. Probably not as congested as Barwon Heads Road through Armstrong Creek. Those roadworks causing plenty of headaches there. If you are heading into Melbourne, an hour and 5 minutes from Ryrie Street to Port Melbourne, it's M-Day at Mazda this Saturday. For one day only, get an unmissable deal, like your first three scheduled services free across all models in stock, including EV. That's the latest Bay 93.9 traffic for Geelong and the Surf Coast.
4: Sunny and 23 today. Hi there, I'm Nicole in the Bay Newsroom. Police are investigating a firebombing in Werribee early this morning. Caught today for a teenager from the Wyndham area, charged over a series of aggravated carjackings in West Footscray last month. And Donald Trump has dropped plans to live stream the execution of a military mass shooter in December. And in sport, Reece Walsh has guided Australia to a World Cup opening win over New Zealand, the Kangaroos winning the game in Sydney 24-20. Sunny and a top of 23 today, sunny and 25 tomorrow.
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0: 12 minutes to 9, chasing a top of 23 today. Now, it is time to do Not So Silent Night. Now, let's think about it. We've all been to work Christmas parties. There's always been something controversial that happens. And there's always, it's like the HR manager says, you are in strife. We cannot tell anyone this. Let's never hear of this again and let's never do this again, right? Let's never talk about it again. Well, I want you to talk about it and I want you to talk about it with me next because you will go in the draw to win an amazing Christmas party at the Valley Inn, including a 3-hour food and drinks package. Your HR manager won't fire you. They will give you a promotion because you have just taken the thinking and the budget is right out of their hands. They don't even have to worry about it anymore. 52299939. What is that story that no one's allowed to know that come out of a Christmas party? I'll chuck you in the draw. 52299939. Mill and Nick in the morning. Sorry, Bono. Bay 93.9. Sorry, Bono.

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1: All right, these are the stories that we want to hear, the dodgy ones, the ones where you may have done something dodgy with your boss that HR said, like, let's shut this down. Let's not talk about this again, because what I'll do is I'll chuck you in the draw to win an exclusive Christmas party at the Valley Inn for December this year, including 3-hour food and drinks package. Now, Son joins me on the line. Good morning, Sonia.
2: Good morning.
1: How are we, Graham? What's happening in your world today?
2: In my world?
1: Yeah, what's happening?
2: Oh, sorry. Yeah. I'm going to the Geelong show, hopefully, over the weekend, so that would be lovely.
1: Beautiful.
2: I was just going to tell my story of when I was younger. I was a little underage at the time, but yeah. I grew up on a farm, and it was Christmas Eve, and I had a girlfriend over. It was during the day, and my dad had gone off to lawn bowling, and I said to my friend, let's have a couple of cheeky little drinks together.
1: Yes.
2: So we did that, and then I decided to get on the farm motorbike and go for a bit of a ride, and went through three gateways, got through to the third one and hit the side of it and went down, and I was lying there and tried to pick the bike up and realised something wasn't right.
1: Jeez.
2: And I'd broken my leg, and it was a compound fracture, so the bones were sticking out.
1: Oh, no. Oh, no.
2: So my girlfriend ran back to Mum and said, quick, we need the Kingswood.
1: The wagon, was it, or is it just a...
2: Went through three gateways, got through to the third one and hit the side of it and went...

0: course, the next day was Christmas, and you wouldn't believe what I got for Christmas.
1: What'd you get for Christmas?
0: A trampoline.
1: There we go. The old compound fracture with the broken leg. The bacon and egg is broken, and you get a trampoline. How good's that? What did your father say anything? Any harsh words?
0: Never told him.
1: Yeah.
0: That was the secret.
1: Sharp operator.
0: Never told him. Yeah. Only mum knew.
1: Mums are good, aren't they? My mum hit a lot from my dad, let me tell you. Hey, Sonia, thanks for the story. I'll chuck you in the drawer for that amazing Christmas party in December at the Valley Inn, including a three-hour food and wine, food and drinks package. Valley Inn new rooftop bar and function space is now open. Good luck with it, and I hope you get to the show over the weekend.
0: Terrific. Thanks so much.
1: Okay. Son.
0: Bye.
1: Bye, Quain. Jeez, it sounds like we're having a personal call. Bye. Bye. Hey, if you've got a story and you want to let us know, you might not want to ring up and tell us. Hit the website, bay939.com.au, and then we'll work it out from there. Mill and Nick in the morning. Bay 93.9. Sorry, Lionel. I forgot about that bit. Mill and Nick in the morning.

0: Mill and Nick in the morning. That is it for me today. Make sure you come down to the Royal Geelong Show. It's fun for the whole family. I'll be down there tomorrow from 12 to 3 in the Bay 939 tent. So make sure you come and say g'day. And if you're not going to the show, enjoy the sunshine. We'll see you next week.
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3: The intersection of Aberdeen Street and Shannon Avenue is stupidly busy. Left, right and centre. La Trobe Terrace, bumper to bumper, southbound past Geelong train station. Settlement Road is really heavy now, inbound over the James Harrison Bridge. The Surf Coast Highway looking absolutely magnificent. Bowen Heads Road not looking great, inbound through Armstrong Creek due to those roadworks. Weather conditions can change quickly, so it's important to Victorians plan and prepare this fire season. Create your personalised fire plan today at fireplanner.vic.gov.au. That's the latest Bay 93.9 traffic for Geelong and the Surf Coast.
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4: Sunny and 23 today, broadcasting on Wadawurrung country. Good morning, I'm Nicole in the Bay Newsroom. Police are hunting a white Toyota Hilux seen in the vicinity of a firebombing in Werribee this morning. A fruit and veg shop near the corner of Station Place and Watton Street was torched around a quarter to four. Luckily, no one was inside at the time. Caught today for a teenager from the Wyndham area, charged over a series of aggravated carjackings in West Footscray last month. Six offenders allegedly assaulted three people. One woman was tasered before their bikes were stolen. The 16-year-old is the second teen to be charged so far. The Liberals are taking the sting out of a potential election issue. The Libs to match parts of Labor's $30 million package to make access to abortions easier and cheaper for women. Leader Jess Wilson had initially declared her party's position would remain unchanged. A coronial inquest will get underway today in the death of teen cricketer Ben Austin. The 17-year-old died in a freak accident during a net session last year after copping a ball to the neck. His father has made an emotional appeal to make no changes to the game. Life has changed forever for the winner of last night's Powerball jackpot, a player from New South Wales, the only winning ticket, and took out the entire $100 million. It's the third biggest lottery win in Australia. Australian history. The track's looking good for next week's Geelong Cup. Luke Rayner from the Geelong Racing Club hoping for good weather for the annual event, with an international horse already expected to run in the Group 3 race.
5: Horse called Small Fry from the Joseph O'Brien stable, who is arguably a top five trainer in the world, all the way from Ireland. Nominations have been strong.
4: Donald Trump has dropped plans to live stream the execution of a military mass shooter. The decision followed a wave of condemnation in the US and globally, with former media supporter Tucker Carlson among the vocal critics.
6: The point at which you announce that you're going to live stream an execution, okay, that's when, like, we're just becoming animals at that point. Like, that's disgusting.
4: But the president says the death by firing squad will still proceed in December. Ukraine has resumed strikes on Russian targets after Moscow ignored a ceasefire announcement from the US president. Kyiv has targeted an oil refinery after coming under a barrage of strikes from the Russian military that took out power grids and other energy sites.
2: Lantieri Partners, kicking goals towards your wealthier tomorrow.
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4: The Geelong Venom falling to the Tasmania Jewels in the club's first game in the WNBL. The Venom going down by 13 points last night. Reece Walsh has guided Australia to a World Cup opening win over New Zealand. The Kangaroos winning the game in Sydney last night 24-22. Walsh, the player of the match, running out an 80-metre try in the second half. And Alex de Minaur has fallen in the quarterfinals of the Shanghai Masters to Alexander Zverev. The Aussie down in straight sets to the world number two, 6-4, 6-4.
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7: Good morning, Liam Robertson from Surf Victoria here with your morning surf report. Well, slight improvement in conditions again this morning. Those winds have ticked around more to that east-northeast direction. They will stay in that easterly quadrant for most of the day today, eventually tending more to that southeast direction. So not a whole lot of offer in terms of quality. The swell has dropped as well. Still seeing waves in that head-high range, if not the odd bigger one on those exposed breaks. So keep your expectations vibrations in check this morning, head over to the protected corners. There's smaller waves on offer there as well. As always, if you are going for a surf, surf with the mate and play it safe by the water.
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4: Sunny and a top of 23 today. Sunny and 25 tomorrow. Right now it's 14 degrees and you're listening to Bay 93.9.
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10: Welcome to the end of the working week. 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Nine songs and one common theme. It does what it says on the box. Let's see how we go working out this morning's theme. Have you got any ideas? 52-299-939. Poison and nothing but a good time. Hope that's what you've got planned this weekend. 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

Bay 93.9, Paula Abdul and Opposites Attract for the Classic 9 at 9. What a stunning morning around Geelong, the Ballerine and the Surf Coast, and staying that way for the weekend, which is beautiful. Today, top of 23 around Geelong, the Ballerine and the Surf Coast. Hello, it's Guy this morning, bringing you the Classic 9 at 9, all thanks to Geelong Mazda. Test drive the all-new electric 6E today. And the Classic 9 at 9 this morning has something to do with the artists. Have you got any idea? 52299939 to crack the code. 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

0: Bay 93.9, Pearl Jam and Better Man for the Classic 9 at 9. Greg from Corio reckons he has the answer to our theme this morning. What are you thinking, Greg?
1: All the names start with P.
0: Perfect answer for you, Greg. Congratulations.
1: Good. Thank you very much.
0: Mate, what are we doing this weekend? You off to the Royal Geelong show?
1: I'm only going if I can win tickets. I've already missed out 2 days ago, so I'm trying again today.
0: All right, mate. Well, I've got a chance for you a little bit later on, and I've got my fingers crossed, but you're one step closer by winning the Classic 9 at 9 this morning. I reckon that sends some good karma your way.
1: Hope so, mate, because I missed out on 100 million last night.
0: You and me both, mate. No offence to the Royal Geelong show, but I probably would have taken the 100 million over the show tickets.
1: Oh. Exactly.
0: Well, everything crossed for you, mate. Hopefully, I'll speak to you a bit later on. Thanks, Greg.
1: Have a good day, mate.
0: Well done, Greg. And here's Pseudo Echo now with Funky Town. 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

0: Bay 93.9, Paul Kelly and Tour Door to finish up the Classic 9 at 9. Well, to greet from Cariah. Sorry to all the calls I couldn't get to, but all the artists began with P this morning. That means we'll have a brand new Classic 9 at 9 on the way Monday morning at 9 for you. Some Sombra on the way and George Michael and Queen teaming up together next at Bay 93.9.
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0: The latest in Bay 93.9 news is next. And the US President Donald Trump has dropped plans to live stream an execution. All that info on the way. After 10, the chance for you to get yourself a family pass to the Royal Geelong Show. Day 2 getting underway today. And also coming up in excess, with new sensation, plus Michael Jackson, and a song from 1989 that was actually a tribute to the King, Elvis Presley. It's on the way here at Bay.
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3: G'day there. No dramas around town. Clear and quiet at this stage post-peak. The Geelong Ring Road in shape in both directions. Same to the Surf Coast Highway and sitting pretty to Melbourne on the Princes past the airport, in through the Mulpie Bypass and Point Cook Bend. A hassle-free merge onto the West Gate. They brake lights passing the Balti into the Burnley. 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For one day only, get an unmissable deal like your first three scheduled services free across all models in stock, including EV. That's the latest Bay 93.9 traffic for Geelong and the Surf Coast.
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3: Sunny and a top of 23 today. Hi there, it's Nicole in the newsroom. The father of teen cricketer Ben Austin has made an appeal ahead of a coronial inquest into his death last year. The 17-year-old was fatally struck in the neck during a Nets training session, his dad hoping there won't be any changes to the sport his son loved. Jace Austin says he doesn't want something unrealistic in the coroner's recommendations. A fruit and veg shop in Werribee has been taught early this morning. Emergency services called to station place on Wharton Street around 4 a.m. It happened just days after a vehicle was driven into the shop in an attempted arson attack. A fresh blow to the cruise industry with Carnival to cut its Australian fleet in half from 2028. The cruise giant has confirmed Carnival Luminosa and Adventure will both leave Australia for good. Those thinking about bushwalks or hiking in the Yuyangs or Otways over the warmer months are being urged to go prepared. It comes after a group of hikers were rescued from the Le de Gorge on Monday afternoon after accidentally going off course. EMV Deputy Commissioner Brett Boatman says preparation is key.
4: Knowing where you're going to, knowing what conditions you're likely to experience, and also leaving, you know, contact so loved ones can get in contact with you if they need to.
3: And Donald Trump has joked that a lifelike robot could replace him on the campaign trail. The US president admitting to getting little sleep during his packed schedule.
5: Could maybe get one of those beautiful robots that they make nowadays and make them look just like me and you wouldn't know the difference. They make them pretty good. Send them out on the trail like it's at home and watch them on television.
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3: Australia could be without Cam Green for the second test against South Africa. The Aussie all-rounder yet to fully recover from an abdominal strain that kept him out of the first test in Durban. The Aussie camp says he's almost certain to play the third test. The AFL is set to hand down a two-game ban to Lachie Cowan. The Blues defender was hospitalised at the weekend after an incident at a teammate's house. The league set to ban him after an admission of using illicit drugs.
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3: Sunny and a top of 23 today. Sunny and 25 tomorrow. Right now, it's 15 degrees.
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Bay 93.9, Alana Miles and Black Velvet, a tribute to the King, Elvis Presley. Hello, it is Guy this morning. Beautiful and sunny around Geelong, the Ballerine and the Surf Coast, and remaining that way today. Top of 23 and beautiful weather again tomorrow after a foggy start to the weekend for Saturday, chasing a top of 25. Great weather today and tomorrow and Sunday too for the Royal Geelong Show. It is on now until Sunday, October 18. It's fun for the whole family. And get down there tomorrow to see Nick broadcasting live between 12 and 3. He'll be right around the main entrance. There's a chance to win show bags and a whole heap more. The Bay 93.9 street team will be there hanging out with Nick as well. Royal Geelong Show, fun for the whole family all weekend long. Get there today or Sunday, but tomorrow is the best day because Nick will be there broadcasting live. Ella Langley now, choosing Texas. Speaking of the show, I've got tickets to give away next. Bay 93.9. Just one.

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And the fireworks will be let off tonight and also tomorrow night at around 8:45. 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So if you've got people that are scared by loud noises or animals, have them inside and just be prepared. 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
1: Yeah, hi. Just winning up for show tickets.
2: Natalie, have you been trying for ages?
1: Yeah, and my daughters, they're really keen to go.
2: Well, let's get you there. You tell me your lame joke and I will send you along.
1: Okay, how do you make a tissue dance?
2: Oh, I think I know this one. Remind me, though.
1: You put a little boogie in it.
2: You sure do. Natalie, you and your kids are going along to the Royal Geelong Show. Congratulations.
1: Oh, awesome. Thank you so much.
2: No worries at all. Couldn't ask for better weather. What day do you think you'll go?
1: I'll go tomorrow, I think, and see the fireworks.
2: Perfect. And you can say good day to Nick. He'll be hanging out there broadcasting live as well.
1: Yeah, perfect.
2: Nick, there, 12 to 3 tomorrow, if you'd like to say good day to him. Royal Geelong Show, October 15 to 18. Fun for the whole family. I've got one more family pass to give away after 11 with Bay 93.9. 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
1: The Bay Property Guide, Saturday morning, 8 till 10, hosted by Dave Ferguson, Cade Camilleri from Buxton, 33 Caddies Road in Lara. The home's lovely, lots of shedding, huge block.
2: 1,564 square metres of land. The house itself, incredible as well. It's got four bedrooms, a fully renovated central bathroom as well. Plenty of space for entertaining and for the kids or pets to have a run around and enjoy. And of course, massive, massive shedding at the back. Plenty of room for the caravan, hoist as well.
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1: 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We'll see you in the Property Guide Saturday.
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0: 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The latest from the local news team next. The fruit and veg shop in Werribee has been torched early this morning. Nicole Gunn's got some more on that in a moment. After 11, I have another family pass to the Royal Geelong show. Day 2 today. You could get there with Bay 93.9. Show me the funny. Simple Minds coming up shortly too. Plus Lady Gaga. Coming up, the 90s rock song that was written about a town so toxic it was completely wiped off the map. It's on the way here at Bay.
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